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14: I'm meteorologist Paul Trombley with your updated forecast. Lows level off around 57 tonight under partly cloudy skies. Westerly winds around 5 miles per hour. Mainly sunny skies tomorrow. High temperatures reach up to 81. Lows around 58 tomorrow night. Mainly clear. Temperatures a bit above average Thursday and Friday with highs from the mid-80s to the upper 80s. Chance for storms Friday. That's the latest weather on Wax 104.5. Right now, 73.

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1: I got brand new music for you tonight from a dude that is on an absolute heater and is long overdue for some major recognition at the award shows. Now, I am a voting member of the CMA. I get to vote on the CMA Awards. I get to go to the CMA Awards if I want to every year. I have gone. It's a great time. But that voting responsibility is something I take very seriously, and I voted for Riley Green for Male Vocalist of the Year at the award show coming up this fall because it is long damn overdue. Why has he not ever won anything? I guess he's won a couple Song of the Years. Obviously, the first one with Ella Langley, massive. That won awards, but Riley Green deserves more recognition. But he just released a brand new song, and when it comes to Stone Cold Country Heartbreakers, Riley Green typically doesn't miss. This past Friday, he released a song called Imagine That, which is included on his forthcoming fourth studio album, That's Just Me. It's the fourth song released from the 19-song track list, and it's right in his wheelhouse in terms of country music heaters. It is reflecting on a relationship that didn't work out and pines for things to be different. The song just sounds to me like a Riley Green song, but it's written by Riley along with Jonathan Singleton and Ray Fulcher. Now, Ray Fulcher is a name you should pay attention to. Ray Fulcher has written over 24 songs for Luke Combs, including 6 of Luke Combs' number ones. When you see the name Ray Fulcher listed in a songwriting credit, it's probably going to be a pretty good song. But in this one, it finds Riley hypothetically asking the girl he can't stop thinking about to imagine that there's a boy that's just dying to get you back, which of course is really him. And it's a really play, really great play on words and a really cool concept. Riley's been teasing this one for a little while on social media, previously sharing part of it. And I think it's easily my favorite of the pre-release songs from the new album so far. He's just so good at these kinds of clever yet simple and sad songs. And of course, the reference to Willie Nelson's Always On My Mind is my personal favorite part. But the production is simple and very true to his overall sound in general. And this definitely reminds me of some of his earlier music, which made me a fan of Riley Green in the first place. So I am very much here for it. The new album, That's Just Me, set for release on Friday, September 18th, just days before Riley Green makes his debut as a judge on The Voice on Monday, September 21st. Brand new music from Riley Green tonight. It is Imagine That with Wax 104.5.
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0: from the 615 to the 715. 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
1: That song right there is likely to become a hit for Riley Green at some point in the very, very near future. From his brand new album yet to be released in September, Riley Green. And imagine that tonight. As I said just a few minutes ago, it is long overdue for Riley Green to start getting some recognitions. I voted for him for Male Vocalist of the Year at the CMAs. And I am one of only 5,000 members of the CMA. And I don't think all 5,000 people actually cast a full vote every single year. I think they should. They get the opportunity to. But I can't say that every person does. So when you see the award show in November, this fall, whenever it is, for the CMAs, only 5,000 people are voting for these winners. And Riley Green, it's time to get him some groundswell of appreciation. And I'm doing my part for you up here in Wisconsin for you tonight, Riley. It's Eric Austin's Music You Need to Know. 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

Whitehall, the pride of Whitehall, Wisconsin, Wax 104.5, Joe Diffie, of course, born and raised in the area, well, born in Eau Claire, raised in Whitehall before he moved to Oklahoma with his mom because his dad got in some trouble locally with Wax 104.5.

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absolute monster of a summertime smash for Kane Brown with Wax 104.5. It is Eric Austin, and Ashley for the Arts Week is finally here. Shows starting Friday. Of course, Corey Kent, John Party Friday night, Ernest, and my man Keith Urban finally coming back to town. I'm digging it. AshleyfortheArts.com with Wax.

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0: Nobody plays more country. 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Stella Lefty kicking off your 8 o'clock hour. Hello, Wisconsin. Eric Austin, cooler on a Tuesday night. Lows in the 50s. 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
2: I'm meteorologist Paul Trombley with your updated forecast. Lows dip down to about 57 tonight under partly cloudy skies. Winds out of the west around 5 miles per hour. Daytime highs approaching 81 tomorrow. Lots of sunshine. Lows level off around 58 tomorrow night, mainly clear skies. Lots of sunshine Thursday with highs in the mid-80s, chance for storms Friday. That's the latest weather on Wax 104.5. Right now, 72.

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Taking you back to the heyday of Toby Keith with Wax 104.5. It is here at Gaustin. Every Monday night, Kicking It Country happens at River Fair Park in Altoona. A free concert gets underway at 7:30. Bear Creek Band. Only a handful of these left this summer here on

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It is Eric Austin. 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

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Corey Kinko Wetzel. Hello, Wisconsin. Eric Austin. Great to be with you. Got another taste of September locally here tonight. It was in the 50s. Woo!

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Shaboozy and Jelly Roll with Wax 104.5. It is Eric Austin, Rodney Atkins. Coming up in just a bit, just another destined to be number one single for Luke Combs with Wax 104.5.

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Wax 104.5, it is Eric Austin. I've got the song that jump-started a career for one Phil Vassar. His very first song, Around the Corner. John Morgan doing it solo this time. No Aldean on this one with Wax 104.5.

There it is, a song that launched a career back in the early 2000s for Phil Vassar, Wax 104.5, Eric Austin. Ashley for the Arts Week is here. 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

Carrying on quite nicely, latest from Kenny Chesney with Wax 104.5. Vit is Eric Austin, and I hate to say it, but it is midsummer. We're already talking about back-to-school stuff. My God. Enjoy the time.

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1: I was all but 22, I think, at the time. I'd been out on the road, lonely at night, and it'd been a while.

at a local beer joint with a few of the guys, with this cute little country girl called Maya. And boy, let me tell you, she was the prettiest thing I'd ever seen in a pair of boots. Well, she walked right up to me, handed me a beer, gave me a look like, let's get out of here. And that's when I realized that she was every cowboy's dream come true.

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Nobody plays more country. 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Hello, Wisconsin. Eric Austin, great to be with you. Cooler September-like Tuesday evening. Lows in the low 50s tonight. We'll be back in the 70s tomorrow. More sunshine than we saw today. And don't you worry. Despite what the calendar says, we still have plenty of summer left to go. 80s by the weekend with Waxo 104.5.

Got three words for you. Nobody plays more country. Wait, that might be four. Okay, our math's lousy, but the music's great. 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
10: I'm meteorologist Paul Trombley with your updated forecast. Lows dip down to about 57 tonight under partly cloudy skies. Winds out of the west around 5 miles per hour. Daytime highs approaching 81 tomorrow. Lots of sunshine. Lows level off around 58 tomorrow night. Mainly clear skies. Lots of sunshine Thursday with highs in the mid-80s. Chance for storms Friday. That's the latest weather on Wax 104.5. Right now, 66.

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3: He's a ranch hand in a pinch, man. 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

Oh, baby, taking you way on back in the early days of Luke Bryan's career with Wax 104.5. Eric Austin, Morgan Wallen around the corner. An absolute mega bomb burgerless summer smash for Kane.

Absolutely love it. George Burge, Luke Bryan, Wax 104.5. That one right there is the song I consider to be Luke Combs' summertime hit this summer. It's not that other garbage song that we're playing. That one's better, I'm saying, on Wax.

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Wax 104.5, Miss Ella Langley. Hello, Wisconsin. Eric Austin. Just past 11 o'clock, September-like Tuesday evening. Lows in the low 50s. Back in the upper 70s with some sunshine tomorrow. Warmer by the weekend. 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
5: I'm meteorologist Paul Trombley with your updated forecast. Lows level off around 57 overnight under partly cloudy skies. Winds out of the west around 5 miles per hour. Highs level off around 81 Wednesday. Mainly sunny skies. Mainly clear skies, Wednesday night, lows around 58. Highs around 86, Thursday, under mainly sunny skies. 87, Friday, chance of thunderstorms. That's the latest weather on Wax 104.5. Right now, it's 64 degrees.

left here, boy, take it slow. 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I just rolled my eyes and I said, Daddy, I'm

Jordan Davis with Wax 104.5. Vin is Eric Austin and Jason Aldean. Around the corner, digging the latest from Lainey Wilson. Such a Lainey Wilson song. So nice to have John Mayer Slick guitar work on this one. Wax 104.

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It is Eric Austin, and we are still looking for your opinion on the music we play with the Wax Music Professional Panel. 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

An absolute classic, taking you back to the Rodeo album, of course, Garth Brooks, Wax 104.5, and as she did many times on Garth's earlier albums, Trisha Yearwood on backing and vocals, much younger. What was going on then?

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1: 1978, The Doors, Jim Morrison, dot, dot, dot. 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He was such, for his time, you know, that whole hippie drug era, he was such an icon of that era. 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Jim Morrison arrested in L.A. for public drunkenness. 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

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Time for me to get on out the door. Enjoy this little cooler slice of September here in early August. Back again tomorrow. Good night, Wisconsin. 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
1: I'm meteorologist Paul Trombley with your updated forecast. Lows level off around 57 overnight under partly cloudy skies. Winds out of the west around 5 miles per hour. Highs level off around 81 Wednesday, mainly sunny skies. Mainly clear skies Wednesday night, lows around 58. Highs around 86 Thursday under mainly sunny skies. 87 Friday, chance of thunderstorms. That's the latest weather on Wax 104.5. Right now, it's 63 degrees.

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It's time for another summer cookout. He'll bring the drinks. 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
1: I'm meteorologist Paul Trombley with your updated forecast. Lows level off around 57 overnight under partly cloudy skies. Winds out of the west around 5 miles per hour. Highs level off around 81 Wednesday. Mainly sunny skies. Mainly clear skies Wednesday night. Lows around 58. Highs around 86 Thursday under mainly sunny skies. 87 Friday. Chance of thunderstorms. That's the latest weather on Wax 104.5. Currently, it's 63 degrees.

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1: I'm meteorologist Paul Trombley with your updated forecast. Lows level off around 57 overnight under partly cloudy skies. West winds around 5 miles per hour. Daytime highs approaching 81. Wednesday, lots of sunshine. Mainly clear skies. Wednesday night, 58. Mainly clear skies Thursday with daytime highs approaching 86. 87, chance of thunderstorms Friday. That's the latest weather on Wax 104.5. Right now, 61.

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1: We were discussing this morning about compliments and backhanded compliments. Maybe they come out not like they were meant. 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
2: When we were younger, I don't know, it was probably like high school, my best friend was trying to give me a compliment. She says, "You are so homely." I'm like, Emily, you really think I'm ugly?
1: Is that what? Now, how did she mean that as a compliment, though? 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
2: 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Okay, well, that's what homely means. She's like, "No, you're just really wholesome, and you're a good home. Like, you feel like home to me." I'm like, "Oh, okay."
1: So, all right, well, we'll let that one slide because she just didn't understand the definition of the word.
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1: I'm meteorologist Paul Trombley with your updated forecast. Lows level off around 57 overnight under partly cloudy skies. Winds out of the west around 5 miles per hour. Lots of sunshine Wednesday. High temperatures reach up to 81. Lows level off around 58 Wednesday night. Clear skies. Highs around 86 Thursday under sunny skies. 87 Friday. Chance for storms. That's the latest weather on Wax 104.5. Currently 55.

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1: I'm meteorologist Paul Trombley with your updated forecast. Mainly clear today, with highs around 81. Northwesterly winds around 5 miles per hour. Clear skies tonight, lows level off around 58. Daytime highs approaching 86. Tomorrow, bright sunshine. Upper 80s Friday with a chance of thunderstorms. Slight chance of rain showers on Saturday, highs in the mid-80s. That's the latest weather on Wax 104.5. Right now, it's 55 degrees.

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1: 1978, The Doors, Jim Morrison, dot, dot, dot. That's the thing. He was such, for his time, you know, that whole hippie drug era, he was such an icon of that era. But yet, whenever you hear his name, it's nothing good. It's always always the shenanigans that came with it. You know what I mean? Jim Morrison arrested in L.A. for public drunkenness. I do like that there's a line for that. Like, you can drink, but there's a line. You can't drink that much and be out among people.
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0: Good morning. 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As Jill and Krista and myself, Bob Bosol, bring you the news in agriculture around the area, around Wisconsin, around the nation, and around the world as part of the Midwest Farm Report family. We've got markets, 13 First Alert weather. 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Again, it's time for the Farm Show on Wax 104.5. And Bob and Jill with you this morning on the Farm Show as we take a look at the weather. Man, oh man, it's one of those mornings where you open the windows and stay in bed. But not to be. We have chores to do this morning. Glad to be up. It's in the 50s right now around many parts of the area, low 60s. It'll be about 80 today, mostly sunny. There is some rain falling this morning south of La Crosse in the southern parts of our listening area. So again, for you folks down there, congratulations as you're getting more rain. And of course, this is the time of the year we really need that rain to set those crops up for the final push to the harvest. And we'll push to the harvest here for quite a while. But we'll take a look at the crops this morning. How much rain did you get down there at the Welke Land and Cattle Company?
1: We got a half an inch.
0: Oh, did you?
1: I like the half an inch because we only got 3/10 on Friday. So a half an inch makes a big difference for us.
0: Boy, it really does. So again, we've got some relief from the dry in many parts of the area. Farther south you go, the more rain you got. But again, there's a little rain falling. Eventually, everything will dry up for the day. It'll be a mostly sunny day with a high near 80. Next chance of rain, maybe on Friday, get about 86. Later in the day, maybe some thunderstorms moving in. Same story on Saturday and again on Monday. So we'll see what Mother Nature has in store for us. We'll get Derek Dahlman in here a little bit later on from First Alert Weather. Give us a little more accurate idea of what's going on weather-wise. We're going to take a look at the crops, crop progress report for this week. Bison growers in Wisconsin and around the country got some good news as far as exports are concerned. And don't forget, as we make hay, good crop this year in many areas and lots of it. Don't forget World Forage Expo down there at Dairy Expo in Madison. You got still a little while to get some of those in, but man, it's about $30,000 to split up among some of the top forage growers in the country. So we'll talk more about that. Also, the Farm Bill. We'll talk a little about that, too. Not much going on. Tomorrow is when the committee will get together. From early reports, that's in the Senate, because the House already passed their version of a farm bill. But the Senate still has work to do, and they're a little different. They're trying to reconcile that Senate bill so it more closely resembles a House bill. Because remember, the House passes a bill, Senate passes a bill. They're never, or very, very, very seldom, are they the same? So they have to be reconciled. The House passes one, the Senate passes one, and what the Senate does has to go back to the House for reconciliation, and on it goes. And how far it will go on and on. Remember, right now we're working under the 2018 Farm Bill, and it's a five-year Farm Bill. So 18 and 5 is 23. So we're over 3 years past due on a new Farm Bill. So how will that work? Also, Agriculture Secretary Brooke Rollins in the Midwest. She was, of course, over in Thorpe on Monday, and she's spending time in this part of the country. She's going to be in Minnesota. She was in Minnesota yesterday for Farm Fest. She'll be in other places around the Midwest, too. Remember, it's election season, and they want to get their folks elected just as every party that's in power is out to support their candidates, and that's what Brooke Rollins is doing, reiterating what the administration has done for farmers already. Not a whole lot of new stuff she's talking about, but again, she is on a political mission in the Midwest, as they always are, whether you're Democrats or Republicans. You want to get your people elected, and this administration is no different. State Fair, Rollins will be at the State Fair, by the way. Also, we're going back to Jackson County Fair, the sheep competition, as we had a lot of young people showing sheep. And again, it was a really, really good show. So again, also, we want to congratulate in Jackson County. They make an announcement at the fair on Wednesday of the fair, the Jackson County Outstanding Farm Family. Now, this is put on by, I believe, the Jackson County Farm Bureau and some other organizations, but Jason and Shelby Wyrock from the Melrose area, the Jackson County Outstanding Farm Family this year. Holstein and Brown Swiss Farm, they're active in the Brown Swiss breed, but kind of a mixed marriage. I think Jason was Holstein and Shelby was Brown Swiss, and now they got together and they've got them both on the farm now. So congratulations to Jason and Shelby Wyrock from the Melrose area, Jackson County Outstanding Farm Family. And we're going back to the fair. We're going to talk sheep show next in Jackson County.
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0: For Kennedy Laufenberg here at the Jackson County Fair and the Sheep Show, I think it was a pretty good show. Kennedy shows with a Mound View, happy workers, 4-H Club. How many lambs did you bring to the fair, Kennedy?
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0: Now tell us about them, because you got purple banners hanging over both of them. 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
0: How big was he when he got him in there? What was his breeding?
3: When we got him in at first, and I'm not totally sure what he weighed, but now he weighs 140 pounds.
0: So where'd you get it? Is this a home-raised lamb, or did you buy him from some folks that you know?
3: We bought him from Kevin Kitchen.
0: Oh, in the Augusta area.
3: Uh-huh.
0: Well, tell me about the judge, what the judge said about your 140-pound crossbred lamb that the champion here at Jackson County.
3: So the judge really liked how long he is. So he's long-bodied and long-necked. And then he is also sound, which means he walks well and smooth with... And he also has, like, a show ring presence, I guess. So, like, he stands out.
0: So that's wonderful. Now tell me about... what else yet? Because you got the grand champion, you. What's she all about?
3: So I really like her. She is a Dorset Advantage, which is her breed. She is pretty much the same, long and extended, with stoutness and a sound like my Weather.
0: Now, a Dorset, what's the breed?
3: Dorset Advantage. So
0: what's that? Is that a something they're highlighting, the Dorset?
3: Basically. So a Dorset would be a white sheep that is meant for meat, mainly, and a Dorset Advantage is they are mainly white, but they have a few things, like she has some speckles on her face, which makes her Dorset Advantage, and her pedigree, which basically makes her paper, like if you draw blood, it would say that she's a Dorset Advantage.
0: Well, that's interesting. Now, I'm also looking here, and they got fancy haircuts that I've never seen before. You got hair left along the, you got wool left along the ears. What's that all about? Where'd you find out how to do this and why?
3: I'm not totally sure where it comes from, but usually at jackpots, they would basically shave their entire head bald and leave tufts right by the ears. I think it looks better. I think that's just what people prefer nowadays.
0: So how much work did you have to do to get these lambs ready for the fair? A lot of walking?
3: So this year, since it was very hot, we didn't walk them as much, but we would work them multiple times a week so that it would have big leg wool, high quality, and then we'd have to worry about feeding so they weren't too fat, not too skinny, and were about the right weight.
0: Now, you weren't done when you got done with the lambs. You were in the beef show. Tell me what you had at the beef show, because you did pretty good there, too.
3: Yeah, so I showed a little heifer calf, and she was champion bred and owned heifer. Then she was also champion commercial in the regular heifer show. I also showed a steer. He was reserve champion market beef, basically. And then I won showmanship with him, and he was champion bred and owned.
0: So was he a straight breed or crossbred?
3: I think more so crossbred, but he papered key.
0: All right. What'd you win for being a champion showman? As little as you are, you won a new belt buckle. Can you wear that? You won't be able to carry it.
3: Yeah, so I won my age division for showmanship in both sheep and beef, so I have belt buckles from both of them.
0: How much showing do you do during the summer? Just at the Jackson County Fair, or where else do you guys go?
3: So we will do some jackpots in the fall, and then also a couple in the spring leading into summer.
0: Beef or sheep both?
3: For the fall, only one for sheep, otherwise mainly beef. Then we do a beef, one or two, early in the year, and then otherwise sheep, because while steers are getting put away so they can grow hair, we'll do our sheep because they don't really shed.
0: Do you clip your own sheep?
3: I help, but my parents also help quite a bit, but yes.
0: So you're going to be what grade in school when you start?
3: I'm going to be in sixth grade.
0: And you're going to be where?
3: It'll be my first year in middle school, and I go to school in Whitehall.
0: You going to join the FFA?
3: Yes, I will.
0: All right. Mindy Goppel will be waiting for you.
3: Yes, she will.
0: Congratulations.
3: Thank you.
0: All right. That is Kennedy Laufenberg. Now, let's talk to a young man that had, well, the second and third place market lambs. And that's Levi Stiesel. And Levi shows with a Brown Swiss Association. How does that come to be? For folks that know your family, we know why. But tell us about the involvement in the Brown Swiss.
4: Well, I've been doing Brown Swiss ever since I was younger, and Dad got into it when he was young. Mom had a few when she was little, and I guess it just worked out, makes it so we kind of do it on our own, don't really have to worry about anybody else, and it's kind of just nice to be by yourself.
0: Well, it is, but when you get to the fair, you got to mingle with everybody else.
4: Well, of course.
0: Absolutely. Well, you don't show Brown Swiss sheep, but... What kind of sheep did you bring to the fair, Levi?
4: I brought two crossbred Weathers.
0: And you did pretty good with them, too. Tell us how you finished.
4: I did reserve grand champion Weather market lamb, and then third overall market lamb.
0: Now, tell us how big those two lambs were. How big was your reserve champion?
4: My reserve champion was 134 pounds, and my third overall lamb was 138.
0: How'd you get started in sheep, or what motivated you to start showing sheep?
4: The same family that we buy all of our steers from decided to try and get me into sheep, and I bought some from her friend and her dad, and that's how it worked, and it just went out.
0: Did you enjoy it?
4: I enjoyed it, and I'm going to do it next year.
0: How'd you do in showmanship, or what do you feel you have to learn?
4: I need to figure out how to get down and actually brace them so I'm not just on my knees. And I need to work with them on walking a little bit better, but yeah.
0: Now, how old are you?
4: I'm 14.
0: All right, now you're what, about 6 foot two or three already?
4: 6 foot one.
0: Well, you look like you're taller than that. And you're only going to get bigger. How hard is it for you to get down and show these sheep?
4: Very difficult. Definitely need leg muscles.
0: And again, that's Levi Stiesel again with the Brown Swiss showing the second and third place lambs at the Jackson County Fair. So congratulations to Kennedy and Levi. 80 and mostly sunny today. It's mid-50s right now.

0: living out of loving you. 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
1: NBC News projects Abdul El-Sayed has won Michigan's Democratic U.S. Senate primary. The progressive El-Sayed defeated establishment-backed Congresswoman Haley Stevens in a closely watched contest. Before results were known, El-Sayed spoke to supporters Tuesday night.
2: We should know who the victor will be tomorrow. And the work starts anew.
1: The race divided the party, with fears within the DNC that El-Sayed's victory would pull the party further left and hurt their midterm hopes to regain control of the House and Senate. President Trump is saying again the Strait of Hormuz will open very soon. More from Mark Mayfield.
3: Speaking to Fox News Tuesday night, Trump said if it's not, then Iran is going to get hit very hard. Iran and Oman say they have control of the strait, a vital maritime passage that saw 20% of the world's oil traffic before the war with Iran. Meanwhile, Secretary of State Marco Rubio says that progress has been made in talks with Iran and Oman, but that no agreement has yet been reached. I'm Mark Mayfield.
1: Los Angeles County sheriffs say they arrested a man at President Trump's golf course in Los Angeles ahead of a visit to Southern California on Tuesday. More from Rich Cassone.
4: A man carrying hollow point ammunition was arrested at the Trump National Golf Club over the weekend in Rancho Palos Verdes ahead of President Trump's arrival. Los Angeles County sheriffs arrested the man Saturday. He was allegedly taking photos and appearing to monitor security at the club. A search of his home revealed more guns, body armor, and some concerning statements in notebooks, officials said. The announcement of the arrest came Tuesday, hours before Trump was scheduled to speak at the club.
1: Officials in Washington state say the 14 people who were unaccounted for following Saturday's wildfire evacuations in Spokane have been contacted, and there are no people reported missing. I'm Michael Kastner.
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0: Once again, a pretty good day for making hay today. Mostly sunny, high about 80, down to 54 again tonight. Good sleeping weather continues. Thursday, sunny and breezy, 85. And then on Friday, high about 86. And maybe later in the day, some of those thunderstorms moving through. 85 on Saturday, sunny with a stray thunderstorm around the listening area. Sunday, 86 and mostly sunny. And as we said, checking earlier on the radar, south of La Crosse, there's some early morning rain shower, but that's about it. Right now, it's 53 in Rice Lake and Ladysmith, 56 in Medford, 61 in Black River Falls, 59 at Wausau, 66 in La Crosse, 67 Green Bay and Madison, 72 in Milwaukee, and a very nice 56 degrees outside our back door.
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0: All right, let's take a look at the numbers, courtesy of Rural Mutual Insurance, our market numbers, that is. And Jill, as the week continues, cash livestock trade.
13: Well, as Choice says, beef steers have been trading at 231 to 240 this week, with mixed steers at 205 to 230. Choice fed beef heifers have been trading at 215 to 238, with mixed heifers at 199 to 218. Finished dairy cross steers and heifers are trading at 215 to 237, with choice fed Holstein steers trading at 210 to 228, and those select and silage fed steers trading at 175 to 210. Now, cows have been trading at 105 to 196 this week, with a top of 205, with the bulls trading right at that 174, with a top of 231. Shorn market lambs are trading at $230 to $299. Feeder lambs that come in weighing between 50 to 70 pounds, trading at 125 to 350. Those 70 to 90 pound feeder lambs, trading at 175 to 298. Those 90 to 120 pound feeder lambs, trading at 225 to 295. Ewes are trading at 55 to 180. Goats that weigh less than 70 pounds are trading at 30 to 185. Medium-sized goats are trading at 175 to 350. Large goats that weigh over 90 pounds are trading at 175 to 350, with nanny goats at $75 to $310.
0: And on the market for the futures in livestock, something we haven't said for a while, everything is higher. Live cattle for August closed up 85 cents at 231.95. October up $1.17, 227.90. December live cattle up $1.05. 227.27, February up 90 cents, 227.40. Feeder cattle, the August contract closed $3.37 a hundred higher at 351.20. September up 360 at 346.15. October up 345 at 337.15. November up 262 at 329.67. Lean hog carcass contracts, the August contract finished 32 cents better, 97.85. October up 67 at 84.35. December up 42 at 75.77. February up 55 at 79.37. Board of Trade went the other way yesterday. In spite of the fact that the crop ratings were down, there was a market. The market went down too. Usually the market goes the other direction, but again, just uncertainty in the rest of the world has these traders just not sure. September crude oil came down yesterday, $4.47 a barrel, sitting at $75.87. But the way it fluctuates, how much relief will we see at the pump? I don't know. We'll wait and see. But it was down $4.47 a barrel yesterday. Meanwhile, December corn was down another 3 to 4 cents overnight, sitting at $4.61. The oats up 6 to 7 cents at $3.38. December wheat up a fraction at $6.58. November soybeans down 7 cents overnight to $11.70. And meal for October down $3 a ton at $310.80. Dairy markets continue to be nothing to write home about. Unless you're writing a Dear John letter, I guess. Barrel cheese unchanged, 154 3/4. The blocks down 1 1/4, $1.56. Butter down 3 at 148.5. August class 3 down a dime at 16.97. September down 13 at 17.34. October down 19 at 17.50. November also down 19 at 17.51. December down a dime at 17.52. Well, we'll take a look at the crop ratings for this week. Bison industry, not a lot of bison in Wisconsin, but there are a lot around the country. Got some good news, too.
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0: And we do have this week's crop ratings. Also coming up, more fairs, including the Wisconsin State Fair, starts tomorrow. And in just a little while, we're going to hear from Sherry Black, who's the CEO and Executive Director of the Wisconsin State Fair. So again, that's coming up. But right now, Jill, how do the crops look around the country?
13: Well, crops in many parts of the country continue to struggle as we get into August. This week's crop progress report shows a decline in crop conditions for the second straight week. Corn this week is rated 61% good to excellent, down another 2 points from a week ago. That's also a 12% lower rating than a year ago. But the crop is developing faster than last year, as 90% of the crop has silked, with 43% of the plants in the dough stage and 6% dented. Soybean condition didn't change from last week, as the crop is again rated 63% good to excellent, with 88% of the plants blooming and 62% of the beans setting pods, well ahead of both last year and the five-year average.
0: And I did talk yesterday. I've got a family cousin still farming out in western Iowa, and talked to them in Sac County is where they are. And they said, well, we missed that rain over the weekend, but we got some later and looks good. Iowa's corn, and of course Iowa, the leading corn state, 80% good to excellent. When you look at the national ranking, 61%, you can see that there is going to be a lot of corn coming out of Iowa. Meanwhile, North Dakota dropped 13% in this week's good to excellent rating. So again, depending on where you are, the crop looks a whole lot different, even in Wisconsin. So again, it looks good in Iowa. They're getting some needed rain where they're at. So it's going to be a race to the finish here now with Mother Nature and what kind of, we've heard about all kinds of stuff coming in here. And we'll see if we get diseases, whatever. But right now, could look better, but it could look a lot worse. That's around the country. What about around here, Jill?
13: Well, crops here in Wisconsin are following the same trend as the national ratings, as our corn has dropped 2% in quality, rated 72% good to excellent this week. This week's report also shows 72% of our corn has silked, with 16% in the dough stage. Soybeans are rated 70% good to excellent, with 86% of the plants blooming and 53% setting pods. In other fields, state farmers have harvested 41% of their oats and 69% of their winter wheat, as well as having half of their third hay crop made. But again, this week, topsoil moisture levels fell. They are currently at 70% adequate to surplus, 21% short and 9% very short. And on my travels back from Milwaukee, there was some variances. Some of the crop looked really good out there, but you can definitely tell where there's a little lighter soil. We saw some curling and some short corn.
0: Now, that was on Friday. And when I came back Sunday after the Friday and Saturday rains down there, even the dry ground looked a whole lot better. It doesn't take long for these crops to react, that's for sure. Well, one thing you don't see a lot when you drive around the highway are bison, but we do have bison in Wisconsin, and the industry got some pretty decent news.
13: Yes, the U.S. bison industry got some great news recently. A new tariff rate quota program means U.S. bison meat now has duty-free access to the European Union. That quota will allow 3,000 metric tons of U.S. bison into the European Union each year. Other ongoing trade talks with Australia, Taiwan, and Japan are also including bison meat exports. One of the good things about that trade is the bison are only raised in the U.S. and Canada, so there's no competition for markets from other parts of the world. Wisconsin currently has about 7,000 bison on just over 30 farms across the state. And they're always interesting to visit with. I went to the bison gathering last spring. And they're just very welcoming into ideas. And I learned a whole lot when I go to those gatherings.
0: Yeah, it's always fun to go to something that's a little different. You go to dairy meetings or beef meetings and, you know, you're kind of comfortable. You go to something like a bison meeting and you always learn something.
13: Always do. You can always learn something wherever you go. And farmers have been busy making lots of hay this summer, and now it's time to see how it ranks with others from across the country. The World Forage Analyst Super Bowl is at World Dairy Expo and is taking entries for that contest until August 20th. The contest has 9 different categories, with winners splitting about $29,000 in prizes, with each category winner taking home at least $1,500.
0: So that's a good competition, and I know we have folks that enter from here, and they are winners down there. So it's a good forage-making country. Get it entered as you are making it up and get it tested. All right, coming up, Wisconsin State Fair getting ready to open its doors tomorrow. We're going to hear from the CEO and executive director of the Wisconsin State Fair. Coming up.
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1: So let me ask you this. What skill set do you think is most important if you're going to be the leader of the state fair? Is it a passion for fairs? Is it good business sense? Is it being tuned into the community? Or is it just practical experience having shown at fairs yourself? Well, I'll tell you what, Wisconsin's fortunate. Our executive director and CEO of the Wisconsin State Fair has all of that. I'm the fabulous Farm Babe Pam Yonke at the southern end of the world's longest barn, visiting with Sherry Black, who is about to commence her fifth year as executive director and CEO of the Wisconsin State Fair. And as I said, when it comes to showing circles and all things people love about fairs, Sherry Black has a long resume of experience.
2: So I grew up on a farm, beef cattle, swine, dairy cattle. I showed dairy here at State Fair. Obviously, Waukesha County Fair, I've started the county fair, did pigs and dairy cattle there. And then I was the executive director at the Waukesha County Fair for 15 years. Moved here to Wisconsin State Fair in 2016. I was overseeing the year-round events, something that I really did not know anything about. But it was great because I learned that side of the business.
1: Yeah, yeah.
2: And then I moved into the chief programs role, which was really the fair operations, and then became CEO in 2022.
3: Yeah, so your family's got a heritage of this. Isn't there some rivalry or something with you and your brother? Something in my head tells me that there's that you guys, are you still showing every once in a while? Not you necessarily, but family members?
2: Yes, family. So I have four brothers.
3: Yeah,
2: one of my brothers, is taking over the farm from my dad eventually here. They do about 1,500 acres of cash crop. My children did show pigs at the Waukesha Fair, which is so fun because all of the people I showed with, their kids are showing. So our kids are friends.
3: Yes.
2: Our parents, of course, were friends, still are friends. So it's really a lot of fun when you get to go back and do that. Now my kids are all in college, but my brother's kids are showing. So my niece and nephew, I know my niece just won her class at the Waukesha County Fair. So really proud of her and my nephew. But it's definitely still a family affair. We all enjoy being at the farm and just hanging out. Everybody's kids, there's 12 grandchildren. So it's a lot of fun.
3: How do you translate that enthusiasm that kind of only comes if you've held the rosette, if you've held the halter? Now you come into what many would call an urban jungle. How do you help translate that to the people that you work with at Wisconsin State Fair?
2: Well, everybody here has my story because I beat it into them. No, I'm just kidding. I think that it's a lot of fun when you're around other people that really understand agriculture. But you also realize, a perfect example, you know, we did all these improvements last year. We have that big, large sign now on grandstand because I was talking to people that came to the fair that said, they didn't even know we had animals here. Can you believe that? I mean, that like broke my heart.
3: Yes.
2: But I realized they're walking, they would come in down here by the expo and then walk up grandstand, get their food, go to the midway, and then go home. They didn't make their way west. So we put in this great big sign and I said, I want the sign to say the full word agriculture. We all know what ag is, but not everybody does. So we have to remember, and I'm really learning that with staff, those that don't truly understand it yet, or they're new, we have a lot of new people, teaching them about agriculture has been so much fun because of course I love sharing as much as I can about it, but just putting ourselves, they help me learn too. And they help me understand. I don't want to say we're not dumbing anything down, but we're just trying to be more clear with our communications and concise and making sure that we are reaching people. Like I said, now that that big sign says agriculture, people are like, oh, I need to go this way and check this out.
3: Yeah. Yeah.
2: At least I hope.
3: Yeah. Right. Well, yes, I'm sure that any difference, any sign can make a difference. And we've got such a captive audience for the period of time at the Wisconsin State Fair. When they get by the barns, one thing people should realize, and anybody that's exhibited knows, it takes an important infrastructure to have a successful fair. This is a living facility that is used for other things, not necessarily the barns as much. Tell me a little bit about how the fair board, your supporters, the foundation,

0: view the investment in the agriculture components, the barns, the stalls, et cetera, the Coliseum, and the long-term play of the State Fair?
1: Well, as you know, we have done several improvements, and a lot of those improvements had to be done. So they were to fix the infrastructure on a very aging facility. And that's really why Grandstand was done in our Central Mall area. But then we were able to make it aesthetically pleasing on top. Fortunately, we had those funds in reserves to help pay for some of those. But when we talk about the future and where we need to go, we've fixed a lot of that. We've taken out the curbs, so it's more accessible. We've provided more seating, more shaded areas for people to stay longer and enjoy the fair more, and of course, spend some more money. But now we really need to focus on Ag Village, and we are doing that. We were fortunate to receive $4 million to explore the possibility of a new ag facility. And I think that's just a testament to the fact that our fair board truly, and the state of Wisconsin, truly understands how important agriculture is to Wisconsin State Fair. You know, when you watch changeover, there's a lot going on.
0: Yes.
1: And we want to make sure that's done in the most safest way possible. We're as safe as we can be, but there are some things that could be changed. I mean, I was showing here 30 years ago, and it's so different now from what it was back then, but most of the barns are the same, the double-decker that wasn't here when I was here, but the majority of it is the same. The Coliseum is the same. Swine barn that needs some major improvements, the sheep and goats. So we're looking at the possibility of taking all of those down and replacing them with a new facility that can provide some really great biosecurity. That's another area that we've really been exploring. We need to improve on that. So again, it's going to take a while because we know how state projects go. We have to, you know, make sure all of our I's are dotted and T's are crossed. So we're looking at, you know, maybe 2029, 2030. But at least it shows that we are working towards that goal of improving as much as we can and providing a great experience, not only for our fairgoers, but for our exhibitors, because they're really important as well.
0: Well, and I want people to know, Sherry Black, CEO of the Wisconsin State Fair, along with us. The other thing is, for those that say, well, about time, or start telling stories about their experiences being in those barns, now is the time for you to engage and become a part of the solution. You've got a pretty cool event that's on the docket for October of 2027. Help them understand just a little bit about that, Sherry.
1: Sure. So we are hosting our first gala ever. We have never had, well, I should say in modern times. So it will be October 9th. It will be in the Dairy Pavilion here at Wisconsin State Fair Park. More details will be coming out soon. We just announced that it's going to happen. Very excited. It'll be a fun evening. But we really want our agriculture community to step up. I believe that's an area that needs to have more of a voice. We'd like them at the table. Anybody can come out and support that event. Like I said, we'll get more information sent out. We'll certainly be sending that to our exhibitors. But anybody that is interested, I'm happy to speak with them.
2: And again, that's the Wisconsin State Fair. That young lady is Sherry Black, CEO and Executive Director of the Wisconsin State Fair. If you've got a calendar that goes out to October of 2027, good for you. I don't even know what's going to happen in October of 2026. So, but again, the Wisconsin State Fair. Also going on at the State Fair, Agriculture Secretary Brooke Rollins, of course, is out on the campaign trail, as most cabinet officials are. She's been in Wisconsin. She was at the Dutch Dairy on Monday, mainly campaigning. And then yesterday she was at the Minnesota Farm Fest, and she's not done in the Midwest yet. She's going to have listening sessions around the country, and that includes the Wisconsin State Fair. They don't give us the date she will be there or where she will be there, but hopefully that schedule will come out soon. But Indiana State Fair, Wisconsin State Fair, Penn State Ag Progress Days, Illinois State Fair, Dakota Fest, Missouri State Fair, Iowa State Fair, Nebraska State Fair, she's going to get around. All right, so is Rocky get around. We're going to find out what's going on over at Premier Livestock over there in Withy. We'll do that next.
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2: You bet it's the Farm Show as we continue bringing you the information you need. That includes market information right from the source, and that includes Rocky over there at Premier Livestock in the Withy area. Good morning, Rocky. Oh, isn't this a nice morning for cattle?
5: Oh, beautiful, beautiful. Just a beautiful evening last night. Yeah, really like it.
2: Yeah, it cooled off. Not bad for you and I either. Well, how'd the sale go yesterday? Boy, we're getting into the week. It's Wednesday already. What happened?
5: Thank you, Bob. Good morning, everyone. This yesterday's special feeder cattle auction shaped up here at Premier Livestock. We sold 320 head of feeder cattle on a strong market. Most are beef feeders from 375 to 550. We sold lightweight beef from 560 all the way up to 775. Most are Holsteins were 235 to 390 with lightweights from $4 to 690. Next week, Tuesday, will be another feeder cattle special, also featuring bred beef cows, cow-calf pairs, and beef breeding bulls. Today, Wednesday, 9:30 a.m., we have our hay and bedding auction, and then 11 o'clock a.m., we have our dairy cattle auction. We have a nice run of dairy cattle with top consignments of parlor freestall cows, tie stall cows, spring and heifers. We really have a nice group of 25 parlor freestall, all fresh two-year-olds coming off of one dairy. 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Make sure you pre-consign those. 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We'll recap the week here at Premier. Choice beef steers and heifers, 234 to 248. High choice and prime Holstein fed steers, 217 to 224. Your market cows, high yielding, 150 to 187. Many 115 to 149. High yielding market bulls from 2 to 229. Calf market had some improvement this week. Newborn Holstein bull calves from 800 to 1275 per head. Like I said, your good beef cross calves from 1,200 all the way up to 17 and a quarter. Reminder, large farm machinery construction equipment auction will be August 28th. We are accepting consignments up until August 14th. So just a couple weeks here to get these consignments, maybe a little less than that to get them in. But we do take consignments 6 days a week. Another reminder, we do have our next organic dairy cattle auction coming up September 2nd. We got a really good 60 cow herd, lots of consignments already consigned. Call us to consign for that sale. Questions, 715-229-2500. 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
2: Sounds like a plan, Rocky. Hey, you have a good one. Enjoy the nice day.
5: 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Thank you.
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2: How nice a day is it going to be? Well, the forecast says 80 and mostly sunny. Derek Dahlman's over at 13 First Alert Weather. You haven't changed that yet, have you?
7: I have not, Bob. It is looking like a beautiful day for anything outside. A great day to get the convertible out. We are going to have high pressure taking control to the west, and therefore mostly sunny skies will be the name of the game. As Bob said, our afternoon high going to make it up to around 80 degrees, and those humidity levels are going to stay in the comfortable category. As we go into tonight, mostly clear, similar to this morning, we'll find ourselves back down in the mid-50s. Heading into tomorrow, another day filled with sunshine, but it is going to be a bit warmer. We'll start to get into southerly flow once again with a high of 85. Meanwhile, on Friday, we are tracking a cold front working in from the northwest that could produce a few afternoon showers and thunderstorms. We are going to have partly to mostly sunny skies, temperatures back in the mid-80s, and as we head into the weekend, aside from maybe a stray shower or storm on Saturday at this time, it looks like a majority of the weekend is going to feature dry conditions and those temperatures slightly above average in the mid-80s. Finally, as we look ahead to the early half of next week, we are tracking seasonable weather, highs both Monday and Tuesday in the low 80s, maybe a few showers and storms around on Monday before we dry out with a blend of sun and clouds on Tuesday. Right now in Eau Claire, it's currently 57 degrees. I'm 13 First Alert meteorologist Derek Dahlman.
2: Good sleeping weather.
7: Absolutely. Had the windows open last night, but let me tell you, that made it difficult to get out of bed this morning because I like my room cold, and with the warm blankets, it was so tricky.
2: Yeah, it's a nice morning out there, that's for sure. Beautiful
7: yeah, sure
2: time
7: is.
2: Of the year, that's right. Hey, have a good one, Derek.
7: You too, Bob.
2: Derek Dahlman over there at 13 First Alert Weather. Well, Morgan got out of bed.
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2: Did you turn the air conditioning off in that palatial mansion you have outside of Boyceville?
8: Every single one of the wings had the windows open. All the wings of the palace, yes.
2: Oh, that's good.
8: Oh, boy, it was great out.
2: It really is a nice morning out there, that is for sure.
8: Can't argue with that. And I got a nice pretty moon on the way in. Not a bad place to be.
2: That is for sure. God's country around here.
8: Mm-hmm.
2: Well, what's going on in God's country as far as news?
8: Well, headlines that update us. Yesterday, I know Bob had come into the newsroom and asked what we knew about Stanley, and yesterday it wasn't much. We know a little bit more today, though not all the answers. You probably have heard or maybe saw some of the footage coming out of Stanley after a blast that happened Monday night at a home on Gilman Street. Authorities say that what they do know is it happened outside of the residence. So far, three people injured in that explosion were taken to a hospital, continuing to recover. The cause not yet determined. We head to the courts where sentencing is now in order for an in-home daycare worker convicted of child abuse, and this is in Trempealeau County. Ashley Hovey was sentenced this week to 10 years in prison with 5 years extended supervision. Investigators saying the victim was injured while at Hovey's in-home daycare, and she admitted the child was hurt twice. She's also been ordered to pay more than $15,000 in restitution. Well, if you've been waiting for a Buc-ee's to arrive in Wisconsin, it'll be a little bit longer, but the process is beginning. The work on the first Buc-ee's Travel Center is underway. We're talking about 73,000 square feet in Oak Creek, expected to have 120 gas pumps. And, of course, jobs in the area as well, as crews have begun laying groundwork for that. Vertical construction expected to begin before the new year and then doors open. That'll happen on your road trip when you can pull in about 2028. So a little bit of a timeline there to get that underway. And as we head out, you probably don't need the long underwear yet, but don't forget the real pair.
9: Today is National Underwear Day. We raise up the 1/4 yard of fabric that offers a barrier between you and your clothes. A YouGov poll says only about 7% of us go commando on a regular basis. According to Hanes Underwear, the average person has about 15 pairs, 4 for special occasions. And while there's no expiration date on when to toss and replace, it should be done before a waistband blowout. I'm Bree Tennis.
8: And we head her back to the barn. It's Bob, Jill, and your farm show on Wax 104.5.
2: I knew there was something I forgot to put on this morning.
8: I know. It's trickier every year, isn't it, Bob?
2: Isn't that a thought for the mind? Oh, Lord. A lot of stories to talk to different people about underwear, long underwear and short underwear.
8: Well, it's 55 degrees today. When you talk to Jerry over in Stratford, you got to see if he's got his long underwear out yet.
2: He's probably got them laying over the chair in the bedroom.
8: Nobody in Wisconsin puts them away for too long.
2: That's for sure. Thank you, ma'am.
8: You bet, Bob.
2: All right, Morgan McCarthy in the newsroom this morning. We've got more farm news to take a look at. Before we go any further, though, I want to go to these fairs, and Jill, you know what I'm talking about. You go to these fairs, and you know, you're watching the show, but then about 10 different things are going on at once, and you got your pad out there, and you're writing down results, as many as you can, and when you write them down, you want to make sure you use them, so we're going to use them. Champ from Jackson County, Champion Market Lamb, and you've heard from some of these young people already over the last couple of days. Kennedy Loffenberg, Champion Market Lamb, 140-pounder. She's from the Mound View Happy Workers. Reserve Market Lamb, again, Levi Stiesel, 134-pound lamb. He had the second and third place market lambs, Levi did, and he's with the Brown Swiss Association. And taking a look at Champion Gilt and the Hog Show, they have a Champion Gilt and a Champion Barrow. They don't have an overall grand champion. 288-pound belted hog, Taylor Loffenberg from Melrose Mindoro FFA. the champion Barrow, a 268-pound crossbred, Taylor Loffenberg, the reserve champion Barrow, 300-pound crossbred, Taylor Loffenberg, and reserve champion Gilt, Nora Mickle, 273-pound crossbred from the Hixton Lucky Clovers, third place Barrow, 268-pound crossbred, and that was Cole Loffenberg from the Melrose Mindoro FFA. And as far as the beef show, 58 steers down at the beef show. The champion, Simmental, Riley Loffenberg. Reserve champion, Cordell Sampson. Champion market steer, Adam Mossman, a crossbred. Reserve steer, Kennedy Loffenberg. She had a Kenina. That was also the top bred and owned steer in the show. Third place in the market steer class, Riley Loffenberg with a Simmental. Fourth place, Maisie Casper with a Maine. And fifth place, Brent Mossman. Senior showmanship in the beef, Adam Mossman into intermediate, Taylor Loffenberg, and beginner, Kennedy Loffenberg. So Jackson County Fair tomorrow, yours truly, that means me, I'll be heading up north to the Russ County Fair in Ladysmith, and hog judging in the morning, sheep and beef in the afternoon tomorrow, plus lots of other things. Get up there, they'll have rodeos this weekend and just all kinds of fun things going on up there. As well as, Jill, other fairs going on.
10: Well, we have the Clark County Fair in Neillsville. I'll be going there tomorrow. When you go one way, I'll go the other direction. We have the Wisconsin State Fair starting up tomorrow and running through the 16th. We have the Wisconsin Valley Fair in Wausau that is already getting started. I know the Hog Show is on Friday over there in Wausau. And we have the Bloomer Free Fair that runs now through the weekend.
2: Anything else going on?
10: Well, what else is more important than that?
2: Well, if it's your event, it's a whole lot more important than that.
10: Yes, we do have a Soybean Gulmage Field Day on Friday, August 7th, and that's up at UW River Falls. I believe it starts around 2 o'clock. And reach out to your local extension agent, and they will get you hooked up with that and find out about this soybean gulmage. That's we heard from Jerry Clark about it yesterday, and it sounds like it's not a good thing coming into our soybean fields.
2: Well, not here yet. It's over in Minnesota, but you know that it's probably going to get here, so prior proper planning, you know what that means. So again, don't forget that's coming up. Also tomorrow, the Wisconsin State Fair, and I would imagine we'll have a lot of young people going from here. They open up with junior dairy, don't they, down there usually?
10: Yeah. When my daughters went down, they usually left on Tuesday or Wednesday to get everything all set up with the junior dairy. And I know the junior dairy show starts tomorrow and runs through the weekend with colored breeds and the showmanship. Ends up being a lot of different classes down there.
2: All right. So, again, just a whole lot of things. And again, as we said, Agriculture Secretary Brooke Rollins is during her Midwest tour. She was here in Thorpe at the Dutch Dairy on Monday. She was over at Farm Fest in Minnesota. And she will be, as we said just a few moments ago, at a lot of state fairs, including the Wisconsin State Fair. And I would assume, because she's in this part of the country, and again, I'm assuming, and you know what assuming means, and she's going to be there probably this week since she's in this part of the country, but she'll also be Indiana, Illinois, Penn State, all kinds of things going on. It's that season of the year, and you always see the incumbents, I don't care whether Democrats or Republicans, the elected officials are always out supporting their particular candidates. So Brooke Rollins doing her duty for the administration and the candidates, traveling around, talking to people, talking to farmers, as she said, at the Agriculture Department in Washington. We have a farmer-first attitude. So she's out busy walking around. You got something else? You're holding up a paper here.
10: I am holding up a paper. On Monday, August 10th, Wisconsin corn is going to be out at Shane Goplin Farm from 10 till 1. It's going to be an update on Discovery Farms, and we're going to talk about drones. I know Shane got a drone, and he's flown it quite a bit and covered a lot of acres when it comes to taking care of those crops. And that's at Goplin Farms on County Double E down in Osseo.
2: Yeah, so, south on 53 till you get to, you got to go past Hooskaloose Road down there.
10: You just like that you can say that now, don't you?
2: So you go past Hooskaloose Road till you get to Double E, and then depending if you're going south, turn right. So Bert Wink is going to be there, too, making a presentation.
10: And visit Wisconsin Corn Facebook to register, because they would like, there's a free lunch, I believe.
2: So what date is that?
10: On Monday, August 10th.
2: All right, so lots of things going on around the area. Don't miss any of them.
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2: We're going to get to our markets here very, very soon, but something else. People ask me, where's your next tour? Of course, right after Labor Day, we're going to Spain and Portugal, and that's going to be a spectacular trip, going to Madrid and Barcelona and Seville and Lisbon and out in the country, and we'll be in Rio, take a trip. Oh, it's just going to be wonderful. Out in the agricultural areas of Spain and Portugal. But then they say, what about next year? Well, I just got this note from Holiday Vacations, and I know we had talked about it, and they're putting this trip together next year in April, place I've always wanted to go, and other people have said the same thing, Brazil. We're going to Brazil next spring in April, and we'll be in the Amazon. And remember, Brazil is a huge country. It's like the United States, so we've got some flying to do in the country to get from one place to another. But we'll be at the port of Paranagua, one of the biggest ports in the world, where the Chinese get a lot of their product from Brazil, shipped by barge and shipped back to China. We're going to visit that, Chinese-owned down there. We're also going to be on the Amazon. We've heard about the Amazon River. We're gonna sail or take a boat ride. I don't think we'll be sailing on the Amazon.
10: But I hope it's a good boat, because I've heard there's some critters in that river that you may not want to be petting.
2: There might be some big ones out there, but the Amazon, and of course a lot of agriculture, Paraná, I can't even say it, agricultural region. I got to get familiar with this, but no-till farming, soybean farming, how Brazil has become one of the world's leading food producers, livestock farming. City tour of Rio de Janeiro, you know, the big statue of Christ up on the hill. So that's coming in April next year, and that should be a dandy. Get a hold of Holiday Vacations, and they haven't started a list yet, but tell them you want to get your name on the list anyway. Start a list. Tell them start a list, won't you? Bob's going to Brazil, and we want to go along.
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2: Let's get over to Equity Stratford. Jerry Fitzgerald is with us. You didn't get any rain in your area of Marathon County, huh?
17: Well, good morning to you, Bob. No, right here in South Central Marathon County where I'm at, no, we got a few sprinkles, but there were areas not far away that did get decent amounts. I didn't, I'm thinking a quarter inch, three-tenths, some of them got, maybe a little bit more in some places, but I was looking this morning, too. There's rain around the area, Iowa, southern Wisconsin. So eventually, Persevere, maybe it'll eventually get here.
2: So I hope so, because it was a nice rain. We got a nice rain here in Eau Claire yesterday morning. That is for sure. Well, tell us, were the markets pretty good yesterday over at Stratford?
17: Yeah, markets are holding pretty good. Bob, thank you, and good morning, everyone. And a summary from yesterday, Tuesday, here at Equity Stratford, and a summary from the first couple of days this week. On the cow market yesterday, the better quality, high-yielding cows, they are selling from 150 to 175, and most of our cows this week so far at 120 to 150, thinner cows 115 and below. Bulls on a lighter test so far this week, mostly from $190 to $2. We have an update on those bulls a little bit later. That will be tomorrow. Most of those will be sold this morning, as well as the fed cattle. On the calf market so far this week, we have seen some improvement on the calves compared to last week. Holstein bull calves on yesterday's sale were selling from $750 to $1050. We did top on the Holstein calves on Monday at $1,200. Replacement Holstein heifer calves this week so far, mostly from $500 to $975. Good quality beef calves, and they're selling mostly from $1,000 to $1,500 yesterday up to $1,775 on Monday. Well, we are at Wednesday already. We'll get started this morning right away here at 10:30. We'll be selling, like I said, fed cattle, market bulls, and market cows this morning. We'll get sheep, hog, and goats to about 12:15 or so this afternoon. Feeder cattle is scheduled to start at 12:30. And we'll have a nice run of feeder cattle today. We do have some several consignments, some good quality Black Angus calves. We have some heavier consignments weighing around 850. We have some lighter weight calves weighing from 450 to 550. Also on the consignment list today, we do have some cow-calf pairs and some Black Angus beef cows. So a nice selection of feeder cattle. That will be at 1230 this afternoon, and our sale tomorrow does start at 1030. And I guess there's a lot of fairs going around, so Bob, you're going to be busy. Also, I think Lincoln County Fair starts today, I believe, so along with the other fairs going around. So, if you want to get to see the fairs, there's plenty of opportunities, I guess, huh?
2: Boy, I guess so. Good food at the fair.
17: Yeah, and then a lot of good
2: stuff. What's your favorite fair food?
17: I don't know. I'm more of a traditional. I do like to go to the ice cream stands and get something.
2: Nothing wrong with that. Nothing wrong with that. Hey, whatever you do, stay warm, buddy, and enjoy the weather. We'll talk to you in the morning.
17: You betcha, Bob. Thank you much. Enjoy your day.
2: There he goes, Jerry Fitzgerald over at the Equity Stratford Barn.
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2: Yeah, let's take a look at the rest of our markets this morning as we continue on. We see that the Board of Trade was lower yesterday in spite of the lower crop ratings. The traders just not real certain about what's going on in the world. I don't think anybody is, wherever you're at. Overnight, December corn down another 3 to 4 cents at 461. The oats up 6 to 7 at 338. December wheat up a fraction at 658. November soybeans down 7 at 1170. October meal down $3 a ton overnight, $310.80. Country elevator prices today.
10: Cash price corn and oil sitting at $3.90 with soybeans at $10.88. In Arcadia, that cash price corn is $3.85 with soybeans at $11.13. And in Chippewa Falls, cash price corn is $3.71 with soybeans at $10.88.
2: And looking at our DTN screen this morning, corn is about 12 cents lower than yesterday. Soybeans down about 18 cents. At Golden Plump, the corn is $3.84. At Baldwin, Durand, and Elmwood, $3.79 on the corn, $10.87 on the beans. At Mondovia and Osseo, corn's $3.74, the beans $10.87. Fall Creek, $3.49 and $10.52. And other elevators around the area. 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Sparta, $3.79 corn, $10.67 on the beans. Ethanol plants, Boyceville corn, $3.87. 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New Richmond facility, $3.79. Barrel cheese, 154 and three quarters. The blocks, 156, and the butter, 148 and a half. August class 3 down a dime, 1697. September down 13 at 1734. October down 19, 1750. November at 1751, also down 19. And December down a dime at 1752. Well, the weather's better than the dairy markets. Mostly sunny and 80 today, so get out and enjoy it, won't you?
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0: Hello, I'm your announcer, John Williard. Good morning and welcome to the day. This is the Wax Morning Show with the entire usual cast of unusuals. Someday the recipient of numerous industry awards. Maybe. Now, Alex and Morgan.
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12: Wax 104.5, let's do a radio show, and you do a Wednesday show. Is that a good deal? I think we should do that. 6:08. Welcome to the new day. My name is Alex. Morgan McCarthy is here.
13: Hey, good morning.
12: It's one of those, maybe radio-only, well, no, anyone, the people wear, like, bigger headphones like we do. You know, I got my, of course, it's shocking to everyone, I have a very specific brand and kind that I like for my headphones. But this was disconcerting. I just put them on, and they were wet. And like, I don't think it's coming from my ear.
13: You got sweaty ears?
12: No, I don't think it was coming from my ear. Which, maybe, why are my headphones gathering water? Where did
13: maybe
12: they get water from?
13: Crying for all,
12: yeah,
13: the, all the things they know that they're going to hear you say. Yes.
12: They're weeping. My headphones are weeping. Not again. That can't be a good way to start the day. Yeah, well, good way to start the day is 57. Wow, that feels nice out there, doesn't it?
13: Oh, not rhetorical? Yes, it does. It feels very nice.
12: Pause there. We're looking at you, Hayward, at 45.
13: What?
12: That even feels nicer, I bet. So we're going to have another decent day, pretty much like yesterday. Sunshine and 80. And then we're going to start warming up as we head into the weekend. 85 tomorrow, 86 Friday. And we have a chance of some afternoon rain on Friday. A slight chance on Saturday, 85. Sunday, 86. So should be at 81 for a high this time of year. So today is right in there. We should be at 59. We're at 57. So we're right in that little window of where we should be for.
13: Look at us.
12: On August 5th.
13: Being average.
12: We're going to hear from our 13 First Alert meteorologist, Derek Tallman. If you ever wonder what kind of pillow talk Morgan and I have at home, I'm like, look at this. And we both are like, ooh. Like, what are they doing in there? We were looking at the state fair foods last night. And I made Wisconsin State Fair. The new food listing. So we're going to go over some of those with Derek.
13: Yep.
12: Because some of these, the one that really caught my eye, the sweet lemon berry cheese curds.
13: That's right. Because usually you're a garlic parm kind of guy, maybe ranch
12: little,
13: curds every now and then. But this is, yeah, totally different direction.
12: Crazy talk. Okay, so we'll go over that with him. And he'll tell us, like I said, about a pretty decent day. But we do begin August 5th. Today is National Oyster Day. Yeah, I know you don't like the stuff like that. As far as anything that comes from the water or out of the water at you, onto your plate, you're not a big fan.
13: You know what's weird?
12: Oh, yeah. Tell me. I love it.
13: Kids who like oysters. My niece and goddaughter, my youngest niece, love clams, oysters, like anything from the water.
12: She's an expensive date.
13: It's kind of weird. She floats on her back and cracks them open in the pool.
12: Like what?
13: Like an otter.
12: Like an otter. Or she hits them on a rock, that kind of thing.
13: Like, I don't know if I trust kids that like oysters.
12: It is International Traffic Light Day. I think I get more exasperated with traffic lights than I do anything else.
13: I've never heard anybody sigh and grumble more than a drive down Claremont every day.
12: We're driving at 4 a.m. And I'm like, it should be green all the way. Everyone's driving on Claremont, going to Claremont. Then one car will turn onto Claremont and force me to have a red light. I'm like, where are you even going? Like, I want to pull them over. Where are you going that you're getting on Claremont like this?
13: Weird that you started barking at them.
12: It's a chuff. It's a chuff. It's National Underwear Day. Right now you're saying, I didn't know there was an underwear song, Alex. If there's a day to wear it, do it maybe today. Or, maybe some people wash it. That's weird. Here's your wacky fact about underwear. Finland has a specific word. I'm going to try and do this. Kalasar ekonik. That's not right. But it's a specific word that actually means getting drunk at home alone in your underwear. They have a word just for that.
13: It happens so often they had to brand it.
12: Yeah, what is he doing? Well, I could explain it to you or I could give you this long Kalasar ekonik.
13: We could call it Wednesday or
12: A good day, maybe. I don't know. On this day, in 1861, the federal government levied an income tax for the first time. I don't think we'd think about this as often as we should, which we can't, because there's nothing we can do about it. We just get taxed everywhere, you know? It's a great song by the Beatles, Taxman. But they're like, hey, we need to get more money. What haven't we taxed them on yet? Well, they're making money at their job. Let's get some of that. And they go and get it, don't they? On this date in 1891, American Express issues the first traveler's checks.
13: All right.
12: Have you ever used, do people still use it? You've used traveler's checks.
13: I have used traveler's checks.
12: I did not know this about you.
13: Yes. Well, I've used them in a few instances, but specifically when I traveled, as one would imagine.
12: That was a long time. You haven't used them with me, have you?
13: No. Okay. But when I was younger.
12: But people still do you think? I don't know. If you use, let me know why. Traveler's checks, by the way, are this like magical paper ransom notes that you write to yourself. You have to sign it twice. You have to have witnesses. And then you offer it to cashiers in foreign lands who look like you're using like ancient cave paintings.
13: Right? According to the internet, of which.
12: They don't like my description?
13: All the truth lands. Okay. Traveler's checks technically still exist, but they're largely obsolete, very difficult to buy, and rarely accepted. So maybe pick a new method.
12: So try it. See what happens. Especially when you're traveling. That's the least place where you want to like, I don't know, your money may not be good, may not be good. I don't know. Anyway, on this date in 1926, Harry Houdini stays in a sealed tank underwater 91 minutes before escaping. Mm-hmm. This is usually where I tell the story of I interviewed. And it wasn't even his son or his grand. It was like some distant relative of Harry Houdini who's still doing some kind of, you know, hey, what's behind your ear kind of stuff. And I always talk about it. It was the worst interview ever.
13: Probably because you framed it like that and went
12: well,
13: in with the,
12: say
13: hey,
12: that.
13: What's
12: I
13: behind
12: I didn't introduce him
13: thing.
12: Like that.
2: I found a corner. Want to talk?
12: Wow. Woo, look at you.
2: I got your nose. Yeah. I got your nose.
12: That's exactly what he was doing in my mind. I don't know.
13: I wonder why he didn't like talking to you.
12: On this date in 1989, the world's largest hamburger, weighing 5,520 pounds.
13: Ooh.
12: That's a lot of beef. It was served at the Outagamie County Fair in Seymour, Wisconsin.
13: See, this is the kind of thing we do here in Wisconsin.
12: We see more beef. Where's the beef? All right, we're going to go over this list of the Wisconsin State Fair foods, new ones. As that must be getting going like today.
13: Well, Wisconsin State Fair tomorrow kicks off officially. Yeah.
12: See, I mean, knew somebody would know. Mm-hmm. That would be the person that knows the news, too. It's time for Morgan McCarthy, ladies and gentlemen.
13: And we'll start with headlines that put us pretty close to our area. Now, we were following this as it unfolded yesterday. We have a few more details, not a ton of answers, but we do know that it were three people that went to the hospital, and they continued to recover after the explosion in Stanley. Happened outside of a home on Gilman Street, and they're continuing to look into the cause of that. In headlines that take us to the court, sentencing is being ordered for an in-home daycare worker convicted of child abuse in Trumbull County. Ashley Hovey was sentenced this week to 10 years in prison, 5 extended supervision. Investigators say the victim was injured while at Hovey's in-home daycare. She admitted that she hurt the child twice, and Hovey also has to pay more than $15,000 in restitution. And indeed, Alex had a song, and we have the details. Never leave home without a clean pair.
3: Today is National Underwear Day. We raise up the 1/4 yard of fabric that offers a barrier between you and your clothes. A YouGov poll says only about 7% of us go commando on a regular basis. According to Hanes Underwear, the average person has about 15 pairs, 4 for special occasions. And while there's no expiration date on when to toss and replace, it should be done before a waistband blowout. I'm Bree Tennis.
13: What do you call underwear that tells jokes?
12: Oh, tell us.
13: Punderpants. From our 715newsroom.com, we talk to Derek next. 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
12: 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That means it's time to chat with our 13th first alert, meteorologist Derek Dahlman. Good morning, Derek.
14: Good morning.
12: What was I sending you last night? Oh, the Montana stuff, wasn't it?
14: I had to think of what you sent me last night.
12: We sent so much stuff.
14: Right. Yeah, the Montana Extremes, though. That was crazy. This was in Great Falls, Montana, I believe. And I have the text here.
12: Yeah, I do, too. Great Falls. So yeah, they broke a record high and broke a record low less than 3 days apart. Tell them what they did.
14: Yeah, so Saturday, August 1st, they had a record high temperature of 102 degrees. But then you compare that with the morning of Tuesday, August 4th. So yesterday morning, they had a record low temperature of, get this, 38 degrees.
12: That's what, 64 degrees difference?
14: 64 degree difference. And let me tell you, a nice fall preview out there this morning for us.
12: Yeah, it is feeling nice. We're going to talk about that, but we're also going to talk about some fair foods here.
11: Whoop, Derek Hales. Whoop, Derek Hales. Whoop, Derek Hales. Whoop, Derek Hales.
12: Wisconsin State Fair, you said, starts tomorrow, Morgan?
13: Yes, starts tomorrow, runs through the 16th. That's the long one.
12: Yeah, long one. So I found the whole list of the new foods that they have, and I want to see, Derek, which ones of these would you try? The sweet lemon berry cheese curds caught my eye.
14: Okay, I could get behind those.
12: I don't think of cheese curds as sweet.
13: Usually. You guys are an angry curd crowd.
12: Yeah,
14: we are.
12: I like some heat on my curd. Caramel apple cheese curd tacos. There's a lot of words there.
14: Okay, I think I would try that. That actually sounds interesting.
12: Caramel apples. Sliced Granny Smith apples and fried white cheddar cheese curds tucked into taco form, then topped with caramel sauce and crushed graham crackers.
13: What is it? I wonder what kind of wrap it is.
12: I think they're forming the apples and the curds into the taco.
13: It says. Oh, okay. Mm.
12: Deep fried ranch.
13: End of sentence.
12: What? Ranch seasoning, cream cheese, and buttermilk formed into a creamy filling, coated in panko, deep fried, and served with even more ranch or hot honey. It's deep fried ranch.
13: Wow.
14: You just drop a bottle of ranch in the fryer. That's it.
12: Get some tongs, yeah. Egg roll a la mode. Deep fried egg roll stuffed with scrambled egg, sausage, and hash browns, dipped in frozen custard, topped with caramel fudge maple syrup and Heath crumble. Sounds like you made up this, Derek.
14: That sounds like a breakfast roll to me.
12: Hot honey chicken lemonade. Mm-hmm. What? Fresh squeezed lemonade sweetened with hot honey, served with honey poppin' juice pearls and two hot honey battered chicken nuggets.
13: Yep.
14: I don't know if that sounds good or not.
12: I'm just going to give you these last two. Hawaiian pizza slush. What?
14: Gross.
12: They just had a bunch of words on a refrigerator and just started grabbing three of them and making up stuff, didn't they?
14: Just a bunch of word salads on paper.
13: Pineapple involved in some way, I would imagine.
12: And how about this is the one I want to know about. Bugged out frozen cheesecake on a stick. Frozen cheesecake with a caramel.

0: All right, let's talk about another nice day here. Right about where we should be for this time of year. The humidity is lower. It's just been a nice couple of days, but we have some more heat coming, don't we?
1: Yeah, as the week goes on, we're going to notice an uptick, not only in those temperatures, but also those dew points. So the sticky humidity eventually going to be coming back our way. But for now, we have a pretty nice Wednesday on tap. Some extra clouds around for now in the Chippewa Valley. But in general, we are going to have mostly sunny skies through the day. Our afternoon high up to 80 degrees. As we go into tonight, mostly clear and similar to this morning, we'll find ourselves back down in the mid-50s. Another gorgeous day on tap tomorrow. Mainly sunny, a bit breezy, but this time out of the south. Therefore, high temperatures are going to warm up a bit further to the mid-80s. And we'll do it all over again on Friday. But thanks to a cold front working down from the northwest, we are tracking a small chance that maybe a few showers and thunderstorms favoring the afternoon hours. We'll have a blend of sun and clouds as we wrap up the work week. Heading into the weekend, aside from maybe a stray shower or thunderstorm on Saturday, it is trending drier. Lots of sunshine out there. While we're at 85 on Saturday, we'll be a degree warmer up to 86 degrees on Sunday. And looking ahead to early next week, back down to more seasonable levels both Monday and Tuesday. We are going to find ourselves in the low 80s with a slight chance of a shower or thunderstorm as we kick off the work week on Monday. Right now in Eau Claire, it's currently 56 degrees. I'm 13 First Alert meteorologist Derek Dahlman.

0: get your Burge and your Brian there.
1: George Burge and Luke Brian, specifically.
0: 6:26, we begin Wednesday morning, and had a little excitement yesterday, Morgan. We had a winner for Brainstarter.
2: That was fun.
0: $440. Congrats to Terry from Cumberland.
2: Love that. Congrats, Terry.
0: Said this is only the second time she's gotten through. Tried to call. Lot. First time she got through, wrong answer. Second time, boom, $440. See, she hasn't come over and been to our Hy-Vee yet either.
2: She didn't even need a third time. This was the charm.
0: This is going to be cool for her. So we started her base amount. We'll see if we get it today. It's nice to spread it around, or else we can start building too. So Brainstarter on the way just past 6:30. Here.
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0: All right, in the UK, we were just talking about weird state fair food, but other places just do this whenever they want. UK Domino's has a garlic and herb ice cream.
2: Hmm.
0: I like garlic and I like the herbs, but I'm not sure I want that. See, when you just start combining spices and salt with sweet, it's like I'm a real fine line kind of sweet and savory mixture or you know, spices.
2: Yeah, but this sounds like the kind of thing you could melt over something.
0: Yeah, right.
2: Spaghetti.
0: But if you walk in and someone's putting ice cream on their spaghetti, Ben and Jerry's pumpkin cheesecake is back.
2: What?
0: The flavor is a yearly return, tends to sell out quickly. Fans can find it in stores. Well, it sounds like it's going quick. They already started the pumpkin blank.
2: Oh, it's out there.
0: Here we go. Crumble cookies. Do we know why they don't have the E? They're just being cool. Crumble spelled C-R-U-M-B-L.
2: They couldn't buy them all.
0: Oh, yeah. We have only so much space on the signs and the boxes. Anyway, Crumble Cookies going viral with their new Flamin' Lime Crunch Cookies.
2: Yeah, these were here last week in Eau Claire.
0: Cookie has a lime sugar base, a spicy cheese mix, and is topped with cream cheese frosting. TikTok reviewers are split, some calling it one of bakery's worst, and others saying it's not bad. The cookie has been nicknamed the Flamin' Hot Cheetos Cookie. Have you seen these?
2: Yeah, I usually do a crumble order for the girls or Siggy and her friends. This was on the menu last week.
0: I was going to say you're keeping that place in business, but no, it's got that line.
2: It's not just me, trust me.
0: A Chicago pizzeria going viral because they are serving Illinois' largest pizza.
2: Oh.
0: 62-inch monster. Oof, that's a big pizza. It says it's designed for 35 guests. That's where I'm skeptical.
2: Depends on who you invite.
0: 62 inches? Sounds like maybe six. Six people, realistically. They say they make giant pizza in a custom Sicilian steel pan. 12 toppings. Starts at $500.
2: Oh, wow. Someone's buying.
0: Reservations for the pizza pie must be booked at least 72 hours in advance. So there's a couple things here. According to this, you have to have 34 friends. You have to have at least 500, and you got to plan ahead.
2: That's the pizza you get when someone helps you move.
0: Right.
2: When you say you're going to give them beer and pizza.
0: Call 34 people, say, hey, let's help me move. We'll get it done real quick. And then we're going to go to wherever this place is. Paulie G's, Logan Square, makes the world's largest pizza. Now we know. That's why we call them. Things You Need to Know This Morning.
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0: Wax 104.5, Toy Story 5, Taylor Swift music for you there. 6:38, it is Wednesday morning. I just stuck my head out back. Haven't been outside in a couple hours. Stuck it out in May, and it is a beautiful morning. Go out, even if you're not ready to leave the house, go out, and it's mainly a dude thing. Stand on your step, your porch, your sidewalk, put your hands on your hips, take a deep breath. It's that kind of morning where you're like, yeah, this is living in west and central Wisconsin. This is a good time. Sunny and 80 today, so very comfortable, very doable. We have 57 now. We'll check in with our 13 First Alert meteorologist Derek Dolman in a second here.
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0: Okay, after that deep breath, let's see if your brain's working, okay? So yesterday, big day, Terry from Cumberland, $440 on a Hy-Vee card. It was pretty cool. So I think you all, after all these years, know how this works. We start at our base amount, which is $20. Any amount would be pretty cool going into Hy-Vee there. So $20, let's see if we can do it. This is an interesting one. According to a recent national survey, people were asked, what's something you thought would be a much bigger deal as an adult than it actually is? I'm going to give you the number one answer just so you can kind of see what I mean. Quicksand was number one on the list. You know what I mean? Like when you were a little kid, you're like, okay, I know how to, if I ever get into quicksand, very dangerous, move really slowly so the quicksand fills in the air pockets. And how many times in your life have you had to use that kind of knowledge? So that's kind of what we're talking about. Quicksand is number one. I'll give you another one. It's not on here. It's like Bigfoot. You learned about Bigfoot. And you were worried about Bigfoot and you knew where it, but no, when you're an adult, like, why did I was so worried? So that's what we're talking about. According to a recent national survey, people were asked what something you thought would be a much bigger deal as an adult than it actually is. Again, quicksand was number one on the list. What's number two? It's an interesting top 10. You guys are going to come up with some good answers. So call now, text now, whichever one you want to try. 715-835-WAX. See if we can get through three guesses or if we get a winner today. It would be kind of nice. But keep those texts coming. Put your first name and where you're texting from if you want to. So we'll give you a little shout out. We'll read a lot of your guesses after 7. Good luck. It's Brain Starter.
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4: Well, good morning. Here's what we're learning today. Updating a story you've probably seen on socials, we now have more details. We talked a little about it yesterday, and now we have numbers. 3 people injured in an explosion at a home in Stanley. And they're continuing to recover. Now, the blast happened Monday night at a home on Gilman Street. Authorities say the explosion happened outside of the residence and still looking into the cause of that explosion. We'll continue to keep you posted. In the court, sentencing is being ordered for an in-home daycare worker convicted of child abuse. This is in Trempealeau County. Ashley Hovey was sentenced this week to 10 years in prison, 5 years extended supervision. It traces back to a case where investigators say the victim was injured while at her in-home daycare, with Hovey admitting that she hurt the child twice. She's been ordered to pay more than $15,000 in restitution as well. And how catchy can a song about a gas station be? Oh, just you wait.
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4: 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It'll be in the Oak Creek area, 73,000 square foot facility, expected to have 120 gas pumps and bring even more jobs to that area. 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So if you're looking to travel to Bucky's. They say about 2028 is when doors will open.
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4: And finish the sentence. Never leave your house without a clean pair of...
8: 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We raise up the 1/4 yard of fabric that offers a barrier between you and your clothes. A YouGov poll says only about 7% of us go commando on a regular basis. According to Hanes Underwear, the average person has about 15 pairs, 4 for special occasions. And while there's no expiration date on when to toss and replace, it should be done before a waistband blowout. I'm Bree Tennis.
4: And how about this for a little midweek fun? What kind of underwear do reporters and journalists wear? News briefs. And you can find more headlines anytime, 715newsroom.com. I'm Morgan McCarthy.

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11: Our midweek is off to a pleasant start as temperatures have cooled off through the 50s with some patchy fog possible for the early morning commute. Heading through the day, we are going to have lots of sunshine out there. High temperatures are going to top out at around 80 degrees. Tonight, mostly clear down to the mid-50s. Otherwise, tomorrow, mainly sunny, a bit breezy, up to 85 degrees with a small chance of showers and storms on Friday. On 13 First Alert, meteorologist Derek Dahlman.
12: Thank you, Derek. It is a very comfortable start to the day. We've got 57 in Eau Claire up north in Hayward. They're starting the day at 45.
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12: All right, you were a kid and your brain latched onto something. You were taught something. You were scared of something. And then you grew up and you realized that wasn't a big deal at all. I'll give you the question. According to a recent national survey, people were asked, what's something you thought would be a much bigger deal as an adult than it actually is? I gave you the number one answer, quicksand. How many times have you had to worry about that as an adult? You worried about it as a kid, that's for sure. That's number one. Very anxious to see what you guys do with this one. Your guesses coming up next for Hy-Vee Brain Starter. 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
1: Hi, Brain Starter. Starts at our base amount of $20. Interesting question. I'm going to go over some of your texts, too. I can't wait to get to those. But we asked the question for $20 on Ivy Card. According to a recent national survey, people were asked, what's something you thought would be a much bigger deal as an adult than it actually is? And I gave you the example. Number one answer was quicksand. I think everybody knows what quicksand is. And like I said, what you're supposed to do if you ever get caught in it. So we were prepared. Like, I've never come in contact. Why was I worried about this? So that's kind of the stuff we're looking for. So we're looking for the number two answer on this. See if we can get it. Who's this?
2: Cindy.
1: Good morning, Cindy. Where's home for you?
2: Medford.
1: From Medford. All right. What's starting out at Medford? Did you poke your head outside like I was telling people to do?
2: Yeah, it's nice. I have my window open.
1: Yeah, 52 you guys have in Medford. Yeah, that's a good start to the day. All right. When you were little, did you worry about quicksand?
2: Not really.
1: No? Okay, because you never know. You were taught about it a lot more than you ever have come in contact with it. That's for sure. What came to mind for you? What's number two on this list?
2: The Bermuda Triangle.
1: Do kids even learn about that anymore?
2: I don't know.
1: It was a history thing because of trade with molasses and something. It was some kind of trade thing, but then all sorts of weird stuff started happening in there, and you, as a kid, were like enamored with, oh my gosh, the Bermuda Triangle sucks in ships, people disappear. And you're like, yeah, hasn't really affected me as an adult. The number two answer on this list is the Bermuda Triangle. How about that?
2: Oh, great. That's wonderful.
1: Okay, well, now that I scared everybody with my quicksand and Bermuda Triangle stories, right? We're going to get you $20, get you over to Hy-Vee and spend that money, okay, Cindy?
2: Sounds great.
1: Very cool. Now, we're going to come back after 7 o'clock over the rest of this list. Piranhas on the list, too. Piranhas terrified you as a kid. How many times you had to worry about piranhas? Going to go over your text, too, just after 7 o'clock when Morgan comes back with us. But back-to-back winners with Hy-Vee Brain Starter. 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Good morning.
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Thanks the Lord for another day.

0: 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Coming up at the end of the month, Fairchild Fun Days. 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
0: Two quick stories I found. One's from Wisconsin. Obviously, it was just last week they had those horrific tornadoes. An Appleton, Wisconsin man recently handed out 200 pizzas after the tornado struck that area. Josh is his name. He bought 100 pizzas from Luigi's Pizza and Pasta, 100 more from Marco's. Luigi said, okay, I'll give you 50 for free. And then Marco's gave him half off. Josh handed out the pizzas to people in need. And again, the picture's just devastating. And they needed just, maybe that was the big highlight of their horrible day, was just someone coming around giving free pizza. I like that one. How about this, though? This is just cool, too. A father and son in Texas turned a simple game of catch into a year-long tradition. Reed and his 10-year-old son, Colby, made a goal to play catch every day for 365 days.
2: We actually made it today, 365. There is only one way to celebrate this day. Want to go play catch?
3: Yeah.
2: All right, let's go.
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0: Isn't that just a cool story? Something a little like that, but make it a point to do it. I love those both those stories there. 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

0: Joe DiMessina on Wax 104.5. We stand every morning for the Pledge of Allegiance. Here's today's school with a pledge.
1: 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That's why every morning just after 7, we feature a different area school class reciting the Pledge of Allegiance. Here's your morning Pledge of Allegiance.
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We love doing it. We hope you enjoy it as well. We start your morning off Monday through Friday right around the 7 o'clock mark with the Pledge of Allegiance. It's a great way to start the day. Thank you for making us a part of however you're starting the day. We appreciate that as well. My name's Alex, and it's the usual cast of unusuals on the radio this morning. So Wax 104.5 Morning Show, good morning.

0: 7:09. Good morning. I'm glad you are here. Whatever's got you starting your day, probably, you know, like life stuff, work and stuff you have to do, but you turn on your radio, you choose us. We appreciate that, don't we, Morgan?
1: Very much. You have Thank choices, you. And thanks for making us part of it.
0: Otherwise, we'd just be sitting here doing the show, but just to ourselves. And I don't think we're that interesting to each other, so, after all these years. All right, coming up, we're going to play the Midweek Pop Quiz. The You Say It, We Play It Midweek Pop Quiz. You pick it, we play it, whatever we call it. It's a long title for no apparent reason.
1: Okay.
0: We've got that game coming up in just a bit, our Wednesday game. But we had another game called the Hy-Vee Brain Starter, and it was an interesting question. According to a recent national survey, people were asked, what's something you thought would be a much bigger deal as an adult than it actually is? And they gave him the number one answer, quicksand.
1: Oh, like those funny memes?
0: Yeah, you know, quicksand, you knew all about it. And I said, I still know how to, if I ever get caught in quicksand, I know how to, you know, at least survive. Mm-hmm. Instead of, but yeah, I've never come in contact yet with quicksand. So looking for the number two answer on this. We had $20 on a Hy-Vee card. Cindy from Medford had our first guess.
2: The Bermuda Triangle.
0: Yeah, you were worried about that.
1: Ah, yes.
0: And she was right. That was the number two answer.
1: Ah.
0: Yes. Let's see what you guys did. Then we'll go over the rest of the list. This is a little tougher today because something had to kind of come to mind. But you guys never disappoint. Kaylee from Black River Falls, being on fire.
1: Stop, drop, and roll.
0: Man, we learned that. We practiced it. Yep. Someone didn't put their name, but I'm going to say a word we don't normally use. Again, the question was, according to a recent national survey, people were asked, what's something you thought would be a much bigger deal as an adult than it actually is? And they said, sex.
1: Ah.
0: Chris from Hickson said, UFOs and aliens. I don't know, man. They're here. Are they here? Are they coming? What are we doing? Sierra from Hickson, being lost.
1: Oh, yeah.
0: Now it's like, I would like to be lost. I just get away. Thunderstorms. Chase from Black River Falls. Yeah, our parents seem to really be more severe about that than really need to be. You have to be safe and you have to have precautions. But it's Donna from Merle Owen said, stranger danger.
1: Hey, remember that one, Donna.
0: Mm-hmm. Andrew from Chippewa Falls, sinkholes. Don't happen that often. Deb from Marshfield with another one of my favorite guests is getting married.
1: Yes.
0: That would be a much bigger deal as an adult than it actually is. And then Tara from Eau Claire said drugs.
1: Oh, yeah. DARE, Drug Abuse Resistance Education. Who still has their DARE shirts?
0: Just say no. So we know number one's quicksand, two is Bermuda Triangle. There we go. Just like Kaylee from Black River Falls said, stop, drop, and roll. Yeah. Haven't been on fire much, but it's good to remember that, you know. Stranger danger, getting kidnapped for piranhas, number five. Mm. Those are terrifying. Haven't had contact with those yet. Acid rain.
1: Yeah, this sounds like a Looney Tunes episode.
0: The ozone layer disappearing. Of course, there's an argument there. Y2K was a huge deal.
1: Yes.
0: You probably weren't around back then, but it was a big deal. Killer bees. I don't know. We just had like murder wasps.
1: Murder hornets.
0: So that, then in number 10, getting your head stuck in a quick closing elevator door. I don't think I've ever was worried. Now I'm worried about that.
1: Now, yeah, you've put fear into me.
0: Wow. All right. So if you've got one, and maybe yours is really specific, like your parents taught you, maybe it's specific to their occupation, your house or something like that. They gave you a really, we're really drilling down on this. And you're like, that's ridiculous. That if you can have one of those, you can text us. 715-835-WAX. Always like to start the conversation. We'll talk about a beautiful day. We are at 57, which is just about where we should be. And sunny and 80 today. Derek's in just a second at 712. It's news time.
1: Well, we talked a little bit about this yesterday, and we don't have concrete answers, but we do have more information. Three people injured in an explosion at a home in Stanley as they're continuing now to recover. They were taken to a hospital after a blast that happened Monday night at a home on Gilman Street. We do know it happened outside of the home. So far, the cause of it, not yet determined. We head to the courts where sentencing is now ordered for an in-home daycare worker convicted of child abuse. This is in Trempealeau County, with Ashley Hovey sentenced this week to 10 years in prison and also $15,000 in restitution payments. It'll also be 5 years of extended supervision beyond that prison sentence. As investigators say, the victim was injured while at an in-home daycare, with Hovey admitting she hurt the child twice. And some other headlines that take us across the state. If you're looking for Buc-ee's, you're not too far away. Oak Creek is expected to open their first 120 gas pump Buc-ee's here in the Buc-ee land and bring jobs to that area. Now, it's pushed a little bit further than it was originally planned to open. They had hoped to open next year, but it's not going to work because of some delays on the ground there. They have started some of the underground construction now, but they're hoping to open doors if you roll that way, say 2028. And as you head out the door today, what was Mom's good advice? Always wear a clean pair of, say it.
3: Today is National Underwear Day. We raise up the one-quarter yard of fabric that offers a barrier between you and your clothes. A YouGov poll says only about 7% of us go commando on a regular basis. According to Hanes Underwear, the average person has about 15 pairs, four for special occasions. And while there's no expiration date on when to toss and replace, it should be done before a waistband blowout. I'm Bree Tennis.
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8: Our midweek is off to a pleasant start as temperatures have cooled off through the 50s with some patchy fog possible for the early morning commute. Heading through the day, we are going to have lots of sunshine out there. High temperatures are going to top out at around 80 degrees. Tonight, mostly clear down to the mid-50s. Otherwise, tomorrow, mainly sunny, a bit breezy, up to 85 degrees with a small chance of showers and storms on Friday. On 13 First Alert, meteorologist Derek Dahlman.
9: Thank you so much, Derek. Yeah, we're just starting off, this is like two in a row of really nice mornings. Enjoy it. We're up one notch. We're at 58, as you heard, with a sunny day on tap. Coming up, we're going to play the You Pick It, We Played Midweek Pop Quiz. Get our contestant just a second.

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3: Wax 104.5, welcome to Wednesday. Thanks for making us a part of it. It's going to be another beautiful day. We're going to add some heat as we get ready to head into the weekend, but that's a couple days away. So today, enjoy it. We'll hear more from our 13 First Alert meteorologist, Derek Dahlman. We are going to play the You Pick It, We Play It midweek pop quiz. We need somebody to take on either Morgan or myself. We'll explain how it works, but just get prepared. If you've got a couple minutes here, in just a couple of minutes, we'll get our contestant. We're going to talk more about things you were afraid of or worried about or concerned about as a child that never really came to fruition as an adult. We've got some good texts already.
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3: 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An ostrich's eyes are about 2 inches in diameter, which is almost the size of a billiard ball. Interesting. Originally Marge Simpson from The Simpsons, her hairstyle was designed that way because the creator, Matt Groening, wanted to hide her rabbit ears. The gag was meant to be revealed in the final episode of the series. Well, that hasn't happened. They scrapped that long ago because there would have been too many inconsistencies for that to work. How bizarre, right? And finally, people who are colorblind are less likely to be picky eaters, which makes you think the color has something to do with how you think of the flavor, which is interesting. 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
1: Hey, hello again.
0: We were talking with Brainstarter about the obvious ones, things that you were worried about, concerned, were made aware of as a kid that you thought was going to be a much bigger deal as an adult than it actually is or was. And the number one answer was quicksand. Things on here like the Bermuda Triangle, piranhas. Mine was the pool drain. In the pool. Not the one that spit the water out, but in the bottom, there was one that's, I think I heard a story, and it sounds totally made up. Some kid went down, you know, dove down there and got his finger stuck in it. And oh my gosh, we had to drain the pool. You know, I couldn't drain the pool, but I'm like, so I was terrified of the sucky drain at the bottom of the pool.
1: I love this text. They didn't send a name, but from Chippewa, it's so the same as me. Eating raw cookie dough. Everybody always made it sound like you were going to drop dead the first time you had a spoonful of it. So accept the risks now as an adult.
0: Ryan in Chippewa Falls says he thought car cigarette lighters were one of the most dangerous things in the world.
1: Yes.
0: My dad made it sound like touching it would end the whole trip.
1: Brian said my mom made it sound like the dryer would start everything on fire if we didn't clean the lint trap. That's you.
0: That's not bad. She's right, by the way. Melissa from Eau Claire. Thank you for putting your first name and where you're from if you want to. I thought if you swallowed gum, doctors would be able to see it on an x-ray years later and everyone would know. She would be shamed. Because they said, oh, what, 7 years in there? And like, doctor would see it later. Like, oh, I know what you did.
1: Christy from Cadott says my mom made it seem like if we didn't unplug the toaster, the house would randomly start on fire.
0: So
1: I still unplug the toaster. You're right about that.
0: All right. That's the kind of stuff we're looking for. 715-835-WAX. What is something as a kid you remember being made aware of and you were worried about it because it seemed that you had grown-ups worried about it. Then you get older and you're like, that's kind of silly. But you can text us now.

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1: I've got McDonald's goodies. Who wants them? All you have to do is play a silly little game with us, and it's going to be fun. 715-835-WAX. And the thing is, it's all in your hands. You can pick the topic. Maybe it's a TV show you know a lot about. Maybe it's a movie. Maybe it's food. We've had just about everything.
2: Yeah, hobby, music, you name it, we play it.
1: You don't have to come up with the actual questions. We'll have ChatGPT. Once you tell us the topic, they spit it out. 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You want to take those questions against Morgan or myself. 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
8: The Milwaukee Brewers became the first team in Major League Baseball to reach 70 wins Tuesday night after they defeated the Pittsburgh Pirates 4-2 at American Family Field. The victory evened the 4-game series at 1 game apiece heading into Game 3 tonight. Left-hander Kyle Harrison is set to make his first start since returning from the injured list as he faces Pirates ace Paul Skeens. Another other pitching news, the Brewers sent pitcher Brandon Sproat down to AAA. Elsewhere around Major League Baseball, the Minnesota Twins fell to the Kansas City Royals 8-2, and the Chicago Cubs defeated the Los Angeles Dodgers 5-1. In Northwoods League Baseball action, the Eau Claire Express fell to the Duluth Huskies 6-2 Tuesday night. The Express return home for the rest of the regular season starting tonight as they take on Duluth. First pitch is scheduled for 6:35. 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

0: Chuckle of the day. It's the one and only Uncle Donuts and your morning rib tickler. Okay, brace yourselves. So this doctor was doing emergency surgery on this guy's foot, and he had to cut one of his toes off. Yep, he had to remove it. The doc had to improvise in a hurry, so he replaced it with a prosthetic made out of a breath mint. Yep, he gave him a tic-tac-toe. I told you to brace yourself.
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0: Wax 104.5 Dive Bar. Good stuff from Garth and Blake. And Garth, I think he's rolling out a few more shows here and there. So
1: I wouldn't be opposed.
0: That's pretty cool. So coming up, we're going to do our 13th First Alert. And meteorologist Derek Dolman, hear from him on his forecast. But I'll give you a little teaser. It's going to be a beaut, Clark. Sunny and 80. We start the day at 58. What was Hayward? They
1: real
0: were at
1: nice.
0: 45?
1: Mm-hmm.
0: That was crazy talk. I bet that was enjoyable, though. All right, so we're talking about things that you remember, because I think parents say things like offhand, off the cuff, maybe just to get your kids to be safe or get them in line, and you say this throw-off sentence, and you don't realize how the kid's brain works at the time, and they remember this. So what's something your parents told you or you learned as a kid that you thought was going to be a way bigger deal than when it actually is? Amanda from Eau Claire has one of mine. She says, I was convinced escalators were going to eat my shoelaces. I still step off them with way more focus than the moment deserves. Yes, I do too.
1: Laura in Fall Creek, I'm with you, said, my mom made it sound like frostbite happened instantly when you stepped outside.
0: Heather from Eau Claire, good morning. Thought ceiling fans could fly off if they were on high. My grandma said it once, and that was enough for me to sleep under a blanket helmet.
1: My dad made me terrified of revolving doors. He told me I'd get stuck in there and to live in it forever.
0: You can text us 715-835-WAX. Jenna in Altoona says she was terrified of touching raw chicken because her mom made salmonella sound like it could jump across the kitchen. Like, don't even, it's way over there. Don't even come close to it.
1: Here's a funny one from Tom. It says, it's really specific. This is kind of what we were looking for things for your house. It said, my mom always told us if we didn't take the spoons out of our cereal bowls in the sink, lightning would strike the house.
0: Okay, sometimes they are just blatant lies to get you to
1: But he said, I still take my spoon out of the sink when I do the dishes.
0: There here's a new one. Dan from Osseo says he thought standing too close to the microwave while it was running would cook your insides a little.
1: Sure.
0: Just a little bit.
1: It might.
0: A little cooked on the inside. All right. You can send us those if you have them. 715-835-WAX. And coming up, we're going to play the You Pick It, We Play It midweek pop quiz.
2: 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Here's Morgan McCarthy with the news.
1: Well, good morning. Here's what we're learning today. Updating a story you've probably seen on socials, we now have more details. We talked a little about it yesterday, and now we have numbers. Three people injured in an explosion at a home in Stanley, and they're continuing to recover. Now, the blast happened Monday night at a home on Gilman Street. Authorities say the explosion happened outside of the residence and still looking into the cause of that explosion. We'll continue to keep you posted. In the court, sentencing is being ordered for an in-home daycare worker convicted of child abuse. This is in Trempealeau County. Ashley Hovey was sentenced this week to 10 years in prison, 5 years extended supervision. It traces back to a case where investigators say the victim was injured while at her in-home daycare, with Hovey admitting that she hurt the child twice. She's been ordered to pay more than $15,000 in restitution as well. And how catchy can a song about a gas station be? Oh, just you wait.
3: Hey, sauce on the board!
4: Buc-ee's, Buc-ee's.
1: Construction is underway on Wisconsin's first ever Buc-ee's Travel Center. It'll be in the Oak Creek area, 73,000 square foot facility, expected to have 120 gas pumps and bring even more jobs to that area. Crews have been laying the groundwork to prepare for things like utilities, and the actual vertical construction is expected to begin before the new year. So if you're looking to travel to Buc-ee's.
4: Let's take a trip,
1: they say about 2028 is when doors will open.
4: Buc-ee's.
1: And finish the sentence. Never leave your house without a clean pair of...
5: Today is National Underwear Day. We raise up the one-quarter yard of fabric that offers a barrier between you and your clothes. A YouGov poll says only about 7% of us go commando on a regular basis. According to Hanes Underwear, the average person has about 15 pairs, four for special occasions. And while there's no expiration date on when to toss and replace, it should be done before a waistband blowout. I'm Bree Tennis.
1: And how about this for a little midweek fun? What kind of underwear do reporters and journalists wear? News briefs. And you can find more headlines anytime, 715newsroom.com. I'm Morgan McCarthy.
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0: 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Let's talk weather. 13 First Alert. Meteorologist Derek Dahlman is in with us. Good morning.
10: Good morning, Alex.
0: We were talking about crazy state fair foods earlier. State Fair, what did Morgan say, starts tomorrow?
10: Yes.
0: And we had a whole bunch of ones on the list, but we did like 7 of them. One you picked, was that the caramel apple cheese curd taco?
10: Yes, and both you and I were commenting how it just sounds intriguing for whatever reason. I don't know what it is.
0: Sliced Granny Smith apples, mm-hmm. and then fried white cheddar cheese curds. Then it says you tucked into taco form, so that must be the basis of the shell. Then topped with caramel sauce and crushed graham crackers. So you have white cheddar cheese, but other than that, it's a dessert.
10: Yeah, I mean, I'm just trying to think. The caramel with the cheese curds, how is that going to taste? But overall, it's definitely something I would try.
0: They also have a sweet lemon berry cheese curds. I'm not too much with sweet stuff with my cheese curds. I try that. Then the one that kind of was odd was the hot honey chicken lemonade. I'm not even sure what's happening there.
10: Yeah, I'm not sure how I feel about that one either. The combination doesn't sound appetizing, but who knows? Maybe I'm wrong.
0: All right. That's why they have the wacky foods. People try them. All right, we had a beautiful day yesterday. Pretty similar today, would you say, before we add a little heat?
10: Yeah, I would say that exactly. Later this week, we'll start to warm those temperatures back up as we get into southerly winds. But for today, it is going to be pleasant and comfortable for anything you have outside. We are going to stay in light northwesterly flow. Along with that, mostly sunny skies through the day, or afternoon high up to around 80 degrees. Tonight, mostly clear, similar to this morning. We'll cool down to the mid-50s. Otherwise, going into tomorrow, lots of sunshine out there, a bit breezy from the south-southwest, but also warmer up to around 85 degrees. On Friday, we're tracking the next front working down from the northwest. As it does so, could touch off maybe a few showers and thunderstorms favoring the afternoon hours in between. We'll have a mix of sun and clouds. We'll round out the work week up to around 86. And as we head into the weekend, aside from maybe a stray shower or thunderstorm on Saturday, it does appear at this time we are going to see a lot of sunshine with those highs continuing in the mid-80s. Finally, early next week, we do start to cool down somewhat, but still right around average in the low 80s, a slight chance of showers and storms on Monday, followed by dry weather with partly sunny skies Tuesday. Right now in Eau Claire, it's currently 58 degrees. On 13 First Alert, meteorologist Derek Dahlman. It's when

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9: All right, let's find out who wants to play today. Go to the phones. 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
10: My name's Megan.
9: Megan, good morning, Megan. How are you today?
10: I'm doing well. How are you?
9: I'm okay. Morgan, how you doing?
11: I'm all good.
9: Good.
11: You know, I used to answer to Megan because there were no Morgans. It was the era of Megan. So anytime anybody says Megan, I still look. So.
9: Might as well answer to that. Yeah. She used to go through her like the keychains with all the names on them.
11: Not a Morgan in sight.
9: Let's get a Megan. Where's home for you, Megan?
10: Oh, Grace Lake.
9: All right. You want to play the You Pick It, We Play It midweek pop quiz?
10: I sure do.
9: Let's do it. What is the topic you would like to dive into today?
10: 90s country music.
11: Hey.
9: Ooh, who do you want to play against?
10: Morgan.
9: Yeah. All right. So, Morgan.
11: I'll
9: boot scoot on out of here. There you go.
11: You can call me Megan if you want.
9: Yes. Megan and Megan are going to be playing today. She is leaving the room. Are you a big fan? That was probably the best decade of country music. I think everyone would agree to that, right?
10: Oh, boy, do I agree. Yes.
9: All right. We're going to ask ChatGPT to spit out some questions. Okay. Most of these are going to be like, who sang that? But we'll see how well you do. Who sang Mi Vida Loca? That's a little tougher one. Do you remember that song?
10: Vaguely. Yes, I do. Is it Toby Keith?
9: All right, how about this one? This might be a little easier for you. Which country group sang Love Can Build a Bridge? Oh man.
10: The Judds.
9: We'll put you down for The Judds. Yeah, it looks like these are all identify the artist kind of songs here. How about this one? Who sang John Deere Green?
10: Joe Diffie.
9: All right, you got that one. Which group recorded No News? Do you remember that one?
10: I don't know that one. Little Texas.
9: We'll put you down for that. And finally, we'll give you this one. Who sang My Maria in the 90s? I say that in the 90s because it was a cover song.
10: Brooks and Dunn.
9: We'll put you down. We'll see how Morgan does on these. She knows the 90s country pretty well. Do you pick it? We play it midweek pop quiz. Do it 90s country today. 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
1: All right, Morgan is back in the room, and we have got Megan and Morgan. And Megan, what is the topic you picked today?
2: 90s country.
3: Love it.
1: And they all were who sang this song kind of thing.
3: Okay.
1: How do you think you did on your answers here, first of all, Megan?
2: I know I have a couple solid answers, and I have stabbing guesses at the others.
1: Stabbing guesses.
3: All right.
1: You hang back. She's going to get it. I'm going to give her the knife, and we're going to get the same questions. Question number one, who sang Mi Vida Loca? What does it translate to?
3: My crazy life. Yeah. But not Ricky Martin.
1: No, that was Livin' La Vida Loco, yes.
3: Mi Vida Loco.
1: This is a tough one right off the bat.
3: Crazy it's M'lady.
1: M'lady?
3: Is it Pam Tillis?
1: All right, what did you say, Megan?
2: I said Toby Keith.
1: Toby Keith. No, it's not Toby. Morgan got it right. Yeah, it's Pam Tillis.
3: It is. Oh, wow. Okay.
1: Mi Vida Loca. All right. Which country group sang Love Can Build a Bridge?
3: Oh, geez, the Judds.
1: All right.
3: I love me some 90s country.
1: Megan's on the board. She said the same thing.
3: All right.
1: Morgan's leading 2-1. Number three, who sang John Deere Green?
3: Oh, yeah, Joe Diffie.
1: What did you say, Megan?
2: I said Joe Diffie.
1: Oh, yeah,
3: yes.
1: You both got that. She still hit by one. Which group recorded the song No News?
3: Oh, tell a lie about where she's been.
1: Does it help you if you're singing?
3: Yes.
1: Okay.
4: No News.
1: We all enjoy the singing, by the way.
2: I was thinking of a whole different song.
1: Oh, okay.
3: Is it Brooks and Dunn?
1: Now that Morgan sang it? Now that Megan over here sang it?
3: I'm more impressed that you picked up on the song based on what I was doing.
1: All right, you got a guess?
2: I know.
1: Morgan?
3: I'm going to say Brooks and Dunn.
1: Brooks and Dunn, what did you say, Megan?
2: I did not say Brooks and Dunn.
1: No, you said Little Texas.
3: Oh, okay.
1: It is not, though. It's Lone Star.
3: Oh.
1: No News, Richie McDonald, Lone Star. All right, no points in that one.
3: Dang it.
1: Morgan's still leading 3-2, heading into the final question here. Who sang Mamma Mia in the 1990s?
3: Oh, Brooks and Dunn.
1: There's Brooks and Dunn, right, Megan?
2: I said Brooks and Dunn.
1: There you go. Nicely done.
3: All right.
1: Hey, that was fun. That was our 90s country You Pick It, We Play.
3: That was a fun category.
1: Quiz.
3: Yeah, good call, Megan.
1: Good call. We got you McDonald's goodies, Mike on goodies. We're going to get you all sorts of goodies for playing today. We appreciate that, okay?
3: Nice work.
2: Oh, thank you.
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0: 5, and there you go. And that guy will be in Arcadia coming up Friday night, 9 p.m. John Party and his cowboy hat will be on stage. Before that, Gene Simmons Band. Yeah, the guy from Kiss, bass player. Standing right there in front of you in Arcadia. How crazy is that, right? Corey Kent is going to be there, up-and-coming country artist. That's just Friday. I mean, Saturday, we've got Foghat. What's the Slow Ride?
1: Remember that? Yeah.
0: I could sing that. Ernest is going to be there at 7. And then, oh, yeah, Keith Urban.
1: That guy.
0: You know, nothing big. Just Keith Urban closing out the whole thing. AshleyForTheArts.com to get your info and how to get there and buses and everything like that. And you can still get your tickets. I don't know. At this point, you could also just get them when you walk up. But if you want to get them, feel better. I'm sure they're digital. So that's going to be a great weekend. We're heading down there Saturday to see that Aussie.
1: Yeah, we are.
0: Good stuff. All right, we were talking about this. Things that you were worried about as a kid. Sometimes your parents told you something or your teachers made it. We had stop, drop, and roll. Like people are like, oh, I thought it'd be catching on fire a lot more from the importance that they put on that. So we're asking you, because some of these got drilled down really specific. Emily from Bloomer, when I was 5, my dad told me that if I kept splashing in the bath, that I would end up in the basement. I did not listen. So he grabbed a crowbar and went to the basement and banged on the ceiling. I never splashed again. He took it to an extreme. He went with props and everything.
1: Yeah, he did.
0: Scare tactic.
1: Well, but look who didn't splash.
0: That's right. It worked. Amanda from Eau Claire. I was scared to sleep with the closet door open because my brother, said spiders liked the dark corners and blankets. Give them a whole strategy.
1: Yeah,
0: that sounds like such a brother move, doesn't it? Sarah from Stanley says she thought splinters could travel through your body if you didn't get them out right away.
1: Okay. And well, what about, I know, the gum thing. If you chew gum,
0: right,
1: it gets stuck in your stomach. Turns out that's not true, but every time I accidentally swallow gum, was it 7 years or something we were told?
0: Should I go to the doctor? Lisa from Eau Claire says that she thought if you stepped on a rusty nail, you immediately got lockjaw and your mouth would never open again.
1: Tetanus, right?
0: But again, probably one parent said one thing one time, you need to tell me and we need to get that cleaned out. Do you want to get lockjaw? And you're like, oh man.
1: My great grandma used to tell us that we couldn't eat raw potatoes or we're going to get worms.
0: All right. And then we had, let's just do one more here. Oh, Ryan in Chippewa Falls said he thought getting your tongue stuck on a metal pole was something that happened constantly in winter. Like a magnet.
1: You know, you have to actually stick your tongue on a pole. They don't come and get it out.
0: It's like a magnet. You just walk in, all of a sudden your tongue, you can zip right over. No, if you've got any more of those.
1: You can control that,
0: You can text us, 715-835-WAX. Office Core. Oh, it's her birthday, by the way. Make sure you say happy.
1: Is it?
0: Yeah.
1: Aww.
0: On a Wednesday. She's going to come in and do some Tinseltown talk. Also, we have got a forecast on the way, but let's do some news, Morgan.
1: And we'll start with headlines that keep us pretty close to our area and update a story. Now, we have more information, not a ton more answers, but we do know that it was a total of 3 people injured in that explosion at a home in Stanley that unfolded Monday night and into yesterday morning. We were talking about that on Gilman Street. Authorities will say it was outside the home where it happened, though that caused the big question mark, not yet determined. In headlines that take us to the court, sentencing is ordered for an in-home daycare worker convicted of child abuse. 10 years in prison, 5 extended supervision, and restitution of more than $15,000. That was the gavel drop. Ashley Hovey sentenced this week to 10 years in prison following what investigators say was child abuse at her in-home daycare. Hovey admitted that she hurt the child twice. And to the moon. We talked about SpaceX, and now it turns out we left a little bit of a remodel on the moon's surface. It's SpaceX rocket that smashed in.
2: The rocket part was left over from a Falcon 9 mission last year. While most upper stages disintegrate, falling back to Earth, this one had a mission sending it closer to the moon and was pulled down by its gravity. The upper stage of the rocket should have been traveling around 5,400 miles per hour at the time of impact, generating a new crater roughly 15 feet deep and 60 to 90 feet across. NASA is still gathering imagery to confirm the impact. I'm Rory O'Neill.
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7: Pleasant weather takes hold through our Wednesday as mostly sunny skies prevail with our afternoon high seasonable at around 80. Tonight, mostly clear, we'll dip down to a low of 54 degrees. Otherwise, tomorrow, mainly sunny, a bit breezy, but also warmer in the mid-80s. We'll be back up to around 86 on Friday, a slight chance of showers and thunderstorms. Overall, this weekend dry, mostly sunny. On 13 First Alert, meteorologist Derek Dahlman.
0: Thank you so much, Derek. Coming up, we'll have Office Car. Birthday girl with Tinseltown Talk. Got sunshine 59 to start the day here at Wax 104.5.

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1: Today is my birthday.
2: That's right. Office Cora's birthday today. You wanted me to sing, and you started singing it. So I'm like, well, let's go with that. No one wants to hear me sing.
1: Happy Everybody wants to hear you sing.
2: Birthday. Somebody dropped off some coffee for you.
1: Oh, my gosh. Sue Kelly, thank you so much. Oh, my gosh. So good.
2: And what do you do if your birthday's on a Wednesday?
1: I know. You come to work and hope people drop off coffees for you.
2: And so far, so good. But I said, why are you here today if it's your birthday? But it's the middle of the week. But still, you'll have a good day.
1: Yes.
2: All right. What do we have for some entertainment news here?
1: Well, Carrie Underwood will perform the opening for Sunday Night Football again.
2: All right.
1: This is year 14.
2: No way.
1: Yeah. But she said this season's Waiting All Day for Sunday Night will have a rock twist.
2: What? It already did.
1: Well, it's going to be even more rocky.
2: Okay, rockier.
1: She said it's kind of part of her ongoing rock star fever dream.
2: Okay. It's based on Joan Jett and the Blackhearts, I Hate Myself for Loving You. I've been waiting all day for Sunday night. Somehow they turned that into it. So it's already rocking. But okay.
1: It is rocking.
2: Make it more rocky, Carrie. Go.
1: She's doing it.
2: Do it.
1: And Zac Brown. Now, I talked about them yesterday they gave everyone at their Chicago show a cruise.
2: Photos of 40,000.
1: Come on.
2: I don't know.
1: That is like the biggest giveaway ever. Even Oprah started crying because she used to hold that record. And now he set a new record on Celebrity Family Feud by earning the highest fast money score with 195 points.
2: Let's listen to it. You want to listen to it?
1: Oh, yeah.
2: Because he's rattled these off. This is pretty amazing. See how you would have done on this.
1: Okay.
3: All right, 20 seconds on the clock, please. They need a trainer on a movie set if they use what dangerous animal?
4: Lion.
3: Name something you might be holding on your birthday.
4: Cake.
3: How often do you buy a new cell phone?
4: 2 years.
3: Name a part of the body people shave.
4: Face.
3: Tell me the worst thing to lose the key to.
4: Car.
3: Let's go. That's the highest score ever.
2: Highest score ever?
1: 195 points all by himself. They need 200 to win. So his partner only needed to come out and get 5.
2: I've seen some get close like that, and then the partner just muffs it because the obvious answers are up there.
1: I know. And they just repeat all of the number ones.
2: Nicely job done.
1: But wow, he got $25,000, so that'll recoup some of his giveaway.
2: How many million was that? Whatever.
1: And here's a random fact. Spider-Man would never be able to afford his apartment in real life. A lot of shows are like that, like Friends.
2: Yeah, the Manhattan apartments or because they don't really establish what he does for a living in this latest Spider-Man movie.
1: No, they really don't.
2: And besides the Spider-Man thing, I don't think that pays well, though.
1: I don't think so. And Leonardo DiCaprio and Jeff Bezos are launching a $200 million initiative to save endangered species.
2: Yes.
1: It's called the Phoenix Species Project. They will help recover 100 of the world's most critically endangered species across 30 countries.
2: That is so cool.
1: I love that.
2: You always say, because they've got just a ridiculous amount of money, especially Bezos. But I mean, once you get up there, it's like, okay, cool. You're going to sit on that or you're going to do some good, you know?
1: Yeah, I absolutely love this. So thank you.
2: All right, you got something,
1: Bezos.
2: You want to tease on the morning show page?
1: Yes, there's a band that put out a funny cover of Luke Bryan's new song, Fish Hunt Golf Drink. And they're doing it as a poetic spoken word version. Wow. They're called the Doohickeys, and you can listen to that on the morning show page.
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Congratulations to this month's Wax Morning Show Employee of the Month, Alex Edwards. Hats off to runners-up Morgan, Office Cora, Derek the Weather Dude, and the Sports Guy. 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

0: It's time for Scroll and Tell with Alex and Morgan. A chuckle is the theme from the memes they've seen.
1: At this one over here, kids games. Hungry, hungry hippos. Oh my god, these hippos are so hungry. Which one can eat the most? Candyland. Whose gingerbread man will reach King Candy's castle first? Clue. Hey kids, guess who bludgeoned the sky with a wrench?
2: At Auntie Mariah says, I told my 3-year-old he could not have candy before bedtime, and he laid down and said he's not praying for me.
1: Really, we go to this one a lot. At this one over here. Not a speakeasy for secret drinking, but a sleepeasy for secret napping. Hear me out. You're exhausted. You have work at 12:30 for a doctor's appointment. But when you get there, you breeze past reception, enter a secret door in the back where there's a little room set up for a perfect nap. Blankets, couch, TV, rain on the window, cat, etc. Then they send you back with a doctor's note and nobody's the wiser. Sleepeasy.
2: At Jenny Hogan says, yeah, babies greet the day by crying. But if you think about it, isn't that actually the most reasonable reaction to starting a new day? Yeah.
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9: Liberty, liberty, liberty, liberty. Pleasant weather takes hold through our Wednesday as mostly sunny skies prevail with our afternoon high seasonable at around 80. Tonight, mostly clear, will dip down to a low of 54 degrees. Otherwise, tomorrow, mainly sunny, a bit breezy, but also warmer in the mid-80s. We'll be back up to around 86 on Friday, a slight chance of showers and thunderstorms. Overall, this weekend dry, mostly sunny. On 13 First Alert, meteorologist Derek Dahlman.
1: Thank you so much, Derek. Well, we're not climbing yet. Like you heard, it's not going to get real, real hot. It's going to be a summer day. We're at 59 on our way to 80. Got some sunshine for the middle of the work week. Not too bad. It's Wax 104.5. Good morning.
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1: On Wednesday morning, we had $20 on a Hy-Vee card. 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Quicksand was number one on the list. We were looking for what came next. Cindy from Medford had our first guess.
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Stripe was white, was 18 feet from the bow to the stern light. Second hand from a dealer in Atlanta, I rode up with Daddy when he went there to get her.

0: Daddy Gene, huh? That is Drive for Daddy Gene. Alan Jackson, it's 850. Thank you so much for spending some time with us. I speak on behalf of the entire usual cast of Unusuals. Going about your day, it's going to be a nice one weather-wise, but you have probably a lot of work to do. You're just starting your day, so we're going to keep you company. We have Caitlin Clark coming in next. There's going to be a couple leftovers here. Gemini's latest updates for Mac OS has improved dictation. So you're speaking in your phone, and you want to, it will take out the ums, ahs, and likes from your speech. If you say like a lot, you can set it so all that stuff will not be in the transcription, I guess. All right, this is interesting. According to a new report, the average American enjoys 13 grill days per year. I bet here in Wisconsin, that's higher for most people I know, because we also grill through the winter. But people rank the biggest grilling sins. Okay, these are the worst of the worst. Number one, touching another person's grill without permission. No, you don't even lift the lid, you know? Number two, not allowing the meat to rest before serving. Yep. Gotta let those juices sucked into the middle kind of expand out into the meat. Opening the lid unnecessarily. Yeah, you're messing with the temperature. Four, backseat grilling. Like being a backseat driver, someone who's hanging out in the background with plenty of opinions on what the griller should be doing. These are all no-nos. These are sins, they call them. Number five, pressing down on a burger with a spatula. All that juice. Oh, that good stuff you're wasting. All right, them leftovers there. Thank you so much again for spending some time with us. But we are going to get you right back into the music with Caitlin Clark coming up next on Wax 104.5. Have a good one.
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Chris Young, Wax 104.5. Nobody plays more country. Good morning. Thank you for having us on. I am Caitlin Clark. We'll have our 13 First Alert weather forecast plus music from Tucker Wetmore. Right now, it's Stella Lefty. On the train.

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6: Pleasant weather takes hold through our Wednesday as mostly sunny skies prevail with our afternoon high seasonable at around 80. Tonight, mostly clear, we'll dip down to a low of 54 degrees. Otherwise, tomorrow, mainly sunny, a bit breezy, but also warmer in the mid-80s. We'll be back up to around 86 on Friday, a slight chance of showers and thunderstorms. Overall, this weekend dry, mostly sunny. On 13 First Alert, meteorologist Derek Dahlman.
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You could be our next Hy-Vee Brain Starter winner. 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Morgan McCarthy with the news, Tinseltown Talk with Office Cora, and you. 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
2: He's a ranch hand in a pinch, man. 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
1: 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Still ahead, we'll hear from John Party. 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

the latest from Luke Bryan, Country, and She Knows It, Wax 104.5, as we kick off the 10 o'clock hour. Good morning. Thank you for having us on. I am Caitlin Clark. Great music up ahead from Russell Dickerson, Justin Moore, and Dierks Bentley, plus our 13 First Alert weather forecast. Here's Jason.

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10: Pleasant weather takes hold through our Wednesday as mostly sunny skies prevail with our afternoon high seasonable at around 80. Tonight, mostly clear, will dip down to a low of 54 degrees. Otherwise, tomorrow, mainly sunny, a bit breezy, but also warmer in the mid-80s. We'll be back up to around 86 on Friday. A slight chance of showers and thunderstorms. Overall, this weekend dry, mostly sunny. On 13 First Alert, meteorologist Derek Dahlman.

From 1991, that is Brooks and Dunn with Brand New Man. A fun little throwback just before we give you new music. We've been playing this one. Let us know what you think of it with the Wax Music Professional panel. It's Lauren Elena and Chase Matthew, All My Exes.

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Nobody plays more country. I haven't gone to see a movie in quite a while. I know at the Country Club you can win Mike on movie tickets. 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

0: But only you, Red, will do for this fella, cause you are the Abbott into my Costello, and you are the fruit to my loom. Red Solo Cup, you're more than just plastic. 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
1: No, no, no, no. 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
0: Yeah.
1: Friend. 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

Wax at 4.5. Nobody plays more country with Jelly Roll and Lainey Wilson as we kick off the 11 o'clock hour. Thank you so much for having us on. We certainly appreciate it. I'm Caitlin Clark. We'll have our 13 First Alert weather forecast up ahead, plus music from Morgan Wallen. That's all after Kenny Chesney. Carry on.

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1: One of those, maybe radio only. 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I have a very specific brand and kind that I like for my headphones. But this was disconcerting. I just put them on and they were wet. And like, I don't think it's coming from my ear.
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1: 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Not again. 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
4: Pleasant weather takes hold through our Wednesday as mostly sunny skies prevail with our afternoon high seasonable at around 80. Tonight, mostly clear. We'll dip down to a low of 54 degrees. Otherwise, tomorrow, mainly sunny, a bit breezy, but also warmer in the mid-80s. We'll be back up to around 86 on Friday. A slight chance of showers and thunderstorms. Overall, this week and dry, mostly sunny. On 13 First Alert, meteorologist Derek Dahlman.
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From 1995, a fun little throwback with Black Hawk. That's just about right. Wax 104.5. Nobody plays more country. I will have to say, when these throwback acts are at any of the festivals, they sound incredible. They sound exactly like you hear them on the radio.

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Wex at 4.5. Now, I feel like we, now that we're officially into the month of August, the weekends are just precious. They're precious anyways, but as we head into the school year, we have to maximize this time at home. What are you doing this weekend? I know there's a lot of local festivals still taking place. The Clark County Fair kicks off tonight with the coronation.

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0: Good afternoon. I'm Bob Bosol from the Wax Fire Department, and we're going to take a look at trending news and headlines and 13 First Alert weather. But first, let's check in with Morgan McCarthy for a Wax Noon Farm update.
1: Well, let's get out to the field where crops in Wisconsin are following the same trend as the national ratings. Our corn has dropped 2% in quality, rated 72% good to excellent this week. This week's report also showed 72% of our corn is silked, 16% in the dough stage. When it comes to soybeans, they're rated 70% good to excellent with 86% of the plants blooming, 53% setting pods. Meanwhile, we move back to the barns where the U.S. bison industry got some good trade news recently. A new tariff rate quota program means U.S. bison meat now has duty-free access to the European Union. That quota will allow 3,000 metric tons of U.S. bison into the EU each year. Other ongoing trade talks with Australia, Taiwan, and Japan are also including bison meat exports. One of the good things about that trade is that bison are only raised in the U.S. and Canada, so there's really no competition for markets from other parts of the world. Wisconsin currently has about 7,000 bison on just over 30 farms across the state.
0: Thank you, Morgan. That's your noon farm update on Wax, and Morgan rejoins us with a look at your trending news headlines next, and we'll also look at your 13 First Alert weather on Wax 104.5.
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6: Good afternoon. Here's what's trending now. Voters hit the polls yesterday for another big primary election day in America. On the global stage, President Trump is insisting that the Strait of Hormuz will be open very soon. On the West Coast, some evacuated Spokane, Washington residents are returning home to find charred remains of their houses. There's a new crater on the moon after part of the SpaceX rocket smashed into the lunar surface, following up from a story earlier this week. It's Rory.
7: The rocket part was left over from a Falcon 9 mission last year. While most upper stages disintegrate, falling back to Earth, this one had a mission sending it closer to the moon and was pulled down by its gravity. The upper stage of the rocket should have been traveling around 5,400 miles per hour at the time of impact, generating a new crater roughly 15 feet deep and 60 to 90 feet across. NASA is still gathering imagery to confirm the impact. I'm Rory O'Neill.
6: In headlines that land us back on Earth and closer to our area, a deadly crash remains under investigation in La Crosse County. A Buc-ee's is coming to Buc-ee Land. Locally, Chippewa County Sheriff Travis Hakes says thanks and shares donations recently made to the Chippewa County Jail. You can find this local story online with your stop at 715newsroom.com. I'm Morgan McCarthy.
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12: Mostly sunny skies take us through the rest of our Wednesday as high temperatures top out around 80 degrees. Going into tonight, mostly clear. We'll cool off to around 54. Otherwise, tomorrow, mainly sunny, a bit breezy, but also warmer in the mid-80s. On Friday, we are tracking just a small chance of showers and storms, 85 there, with plenty of sunshine this weekend, temperatures back in the mid-80s. On 13 First Alert, meteorologist Derek Dahlman.
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Wax at 4.5. Nobody plays more country. Thank you so much for having us on. I am Caitlin Clark, and a special thank you to our very own Bob Bolsel and Morgan McCarthy for those updates, keeping us in the know.

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1: One of those, maybe radio only. 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
7: Mostly sunny skies take us through the rest of our Wednesday as high temperatures top out around 80 degrees. Going into tonight, mostly clear. We'll cool off to around 54. Otherwise, tomorrow, mainly sunny, a bit breezy, but also warmer in the mid-80s. On Friday, we are tracking just a small chance of showers and storms, 85 there, with plenty of sunshine this weekend, temperatures back in the mid-80s. On 13 First Alert, meteorologist Derek Dahlman.
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Woo! This is where summer songs live. Nobody plays more country. Wax 1.

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10: Mostly sunny skies take us through the rest of our Wednesday as high temperatures top out around 80 degrees. Going into tonight, mostly clear. We'll cool off to around 54. Otherwise, tomorrow, mainly sunny, a bit breezy, but also warmer in the mid-80s. On Friday, we are tracking just a small chance of showers and storms, 85 there, with plenty of sunshine this weekend, temperatures back in the mid-80s. On 13 First Alert, meteorologist Derek Dahlman.

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12: 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Furnish 123. Mostly sunny skies take us through the rest of our Wednesday as high temperatures top out around 80 degrees. Going into tonight, mostly clear. We'll cool off to around 54. Otherwise, tomorrow, mainly sunny, a bit breezy, but also warmer in the mid-80s. On Friday, we are tracking just a small chance of showers and storms, 85 there, with plenty of sunshine this weekend, temperatures back in the mid-80s. On 13 First Alert, meteorologist Derek Dahlman.
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0: zone am I on? What country am I in?
1: 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It's 5 o'clock somewhere.
0: It's always on 5 in Margaritaville, come to think of it.
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0: You've been there, haven't you?
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0: I've seen your boat there.

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8: Mostly sunny skies take us through the rest of our Wednesday as high temperatures top out around 80 degrees. Going into tonight, mostly clear. We'll cool off to around 54. Otherwise, tomorrow, mainly sunny, a bit breezy, but also warmer in the mid-80s. On Friday, we are tracking just a small chance of showers and storms, 85 there, with plenty of sunshine this weekend, temperatures back in the mid-80s. On 13 First Alert, meteorologist Derek Dahlman.

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1: Here's your wacky fact about underwear. 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
2: All right.
1: Have you ever used, do people still use it? You've used traveler's checks.
2: I have used traveler's checks.
1: I did not know this about you.
2: Yes. Well, I've used them in a few instances, but specifically when I traveled, as one would imagine.
1: That was a long time. You haven't used them with me, have you?
2: No. Okay. But when I was younger.
1: But people still do, do you think? I don't know. Traveler's checks, by the way, are this like magical paper ransom notes that you write to yourself. You have to sign it twice. You have to have witnesses. And then you offer it to cashier in foreign lands who will look like you're using like ancient cave paintings.
2: Right? According to the internet, of which
1: they don't like my description.
2: All the truth lands. Okay. Traveler's checks technically still exist, but they're largely obsolete, very difficult to buy, and rarely accepted. So maybe pick a new method.
1: So try it, see what happens.
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6: Mostly sunny skies take us through the rest of our Wednesday as high temperatures top out around 80 degrees. Going into tonight, mostly clear, will cool off to around 54. Otherwise, tomorrow, mainly sunny, a bit breezy, but also warmer in the mid-80s. On Friday, we are tracking just a small chance of showers and storms, 85 there, with plenty of sunshine this weekend, temperatures back in the mid-80s. On 13 First Alert, meteorologist Derek Dahlman.
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When life bamboozles you, we've got a song to help you get unboozled. 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
1: 1926, Harry Houdini stays in a sealed tank underwater 91 minutes before escaping. Mm-hmm. 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
7: I'm meteorologist Paul Trombley with your updated forecast. Lows dip down to about 56 tonight under mainly clear skies. Winds out of the northwest around 5 miles per hour. High temperatures reach up to 86 tomorrow. Bright sunshine expected. Lows dip down to about 62 tomorrow night. Clear skies. Mid-80s Friday and Saturday with storms possible both days. That's the latest weather on Wax 104.5. Right now, 77.

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1: Prettiest girl I'd ever seen. 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

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Nobody plays more country. 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Is that appropriate? I don't know.

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4: Why are you saying I'm the one? 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

the lefty. 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Hello, Wisconsin. It is Eric Austin. Great to be with you after a beautiful September-like Wednesday. Lows in the 50s once again tonight with Wax 104.5.